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And now, go into the downward dog. You're relaxing. It's not a yoga class. It's just you listening to the radio. I don't know why I picked this background music. But if you want to meditate to it, feel free. You're getting relaxed. I don't know. It's fine. We'll just use this background music tonight. It's fine. You can relax with this special Meditations of WPRB. You're getting sleep. Don't fall asleep behind the wheel. Okay, that's enough fooling around. This is Tim. It's WPRB if you haven't guessed. The goofy, exhausted version. Commie Francis has skipped town with the rent money. She's off and joined some bootleggers. I don't know what she's doing. That's not true. She just took a day off. That's all. She'll be back next week. I'm covering. What you just heard was Alexania Avenia with Falling Starts. Josalie Pallett with The Witness. Ampersand with Auto Smile. God of War, they're gutting us with The Body of Water. And Hokey with Mickey Don't Pose. Faust with The 70s Event. 101 String Orchestra with Space Oddity. Space Odyssey. Winter with Between You and I. And starting off that set of music, Japanese Students with Saturday Night. Hey, guess what? Did you know that last April 20th, this couple days ago, was National Radio Day? That's right. 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So, what are we going to do tonight? We played some generic, you know, kind of good stuff, but it's not crazy, crazy or anything like that. We'll do some soundscapes later, maybe. We'll see what we can get going later on in the show. But for now, we'll just continue with the usual. Do some instrumentals, some weird stuff. We'll keep you going. It should be good. Here on 103.3 WPRB.

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I'm Tim. It's the WPRB. I am sitting in for Commie Francis, who's out and about, perhaps starting a rock band, a religion, a cult. We don't know. She didn't tell us. She just split, left a note, and said, cover me, man. And here I am, but she'll be back next week. And what you just heard was Slow Dive with Shine, Osric Tentacles with The High Pass, Turn Me On Dead Man with Oh My God, It's Filled with Stars, My Vitriol with Vapor Trails, and Stars Collide with When Our Eyes First Met, and Black Moth Super Rainbow with Jump Into My Mouth and Breathe the Stardust. Feel free to say that to your human resources department if they ask you to fill out a form and watch the chaos. Hey man, jump into my mouth and taste the stardust. Use that frequently in local shops and when conversing with fellow employees and see how that goes, depending on where you work. Oh, it's WPRB Princeton. And we were chatting on the chat board, and we noticed that Orville and Wilbur Wright, you're familiar with their work, with The First Flight, had many brothers as underachieving brothers, I guess we'll call them by comparison. I mean, we were just talking about it on the chat board, like, those family dinners must have been a little difficult. It's sort of like, well, we invented flight. What did you guys do today? It's got to be a difficult situation to be in. And I know Martin Luther King had a younger brother. I think there's probably a lot of people like that. Like, you're the younger brother of, like, Reggie Jackson or something. Like, ugh, you'll never get out from under it. Anyway, that's today's positive thought. And we will continue here on WPRB Princeton. Maybe do some soundscapey stuff. I don't know. We'll figure out here as we go. On 103.3 WPRB.

0: ship out of danger?
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0: Or the one. 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

0: not that bad. With anger in our hearts, and our hand in each other's pockets, and the other hand on the car horn, brandishing our armor until we get cancer and regret.
1: What happened to Charlie Kirk was horrific and a tragedy. What happened, as you mentioned, to the state legislators in Minnesota, that is horrific. It is a tragedy. And there are no ifs, ands, or buts about it. The central premise of our democratic system is that we have to be able to disagree and have sometimes really contentious debates without resort to violence. And when it happens to some, but even if you think they're quote-unquote on the other side of the argument, that's a threat to all of us. And we have to be clear and forthright in condemning it. Obviously, I didn't know Charlie Kirk. I was generally aware of some of his ideas. I think those ideas were wrong. But that doesn't negate the fact that what happened was a tragedy, and that I mourn for him and his family. He's a young man with two small children and a wife who obviously, and a huge number of friends and supporters who cared about him. And so we have to extend grace to people during their period of mourning and shock.

person who thinks all the time has nothing to think about except thoughts. So, he loses touch with reality and lives in a world of illusions. By thoughts, I mean specifically chatter in the skull, perpetual and compulsive repetition of words, of reckoning and calculating. I'm not saying that thinking is bad. Like everything else, it's useful in moderation. A good servant, but a bad master. And all so-called civilized peoples have increasingly become crazy and self-destructive because

0: the real world. Most of us would have rather money than tangible wealth. And a great occasion is somehow spoiled for us unless photographed. And to read about it the next day in the newspaper is oddly more fun for us than the original event. This is a disaster. For as a result of confusing the real world of nature with mere science, we are destroying nature. We are so tied up in our minds that we've lost our senses. Time to wake up. What is reality? Obviously, no one can say, because it isn't words. It isn't material, that's just an idea. Reality is...
1: I'm not trying to put you down. It's an expression of you as you are. One must live. We need to survive, to go on. We must go on.

0: And then my parents passed away. Where is your God now, Caesar? Now that the time of reckoning is at hand, where have you placed your faith? What have you done with your time? Fritter the hours in an offhand way.
1: An unspeakable tragedy confirmed to us by ABC News in New York City. John Lennon, outside of his apartment building on the west side of New York City, the most famous perhaps of all of the Beatles, shot twice in the back, rushed to Roosevelt Hospital, dead on arrival.

But it really doesn't matter with me now, because I've been to the mountaintop. I don't mind. Like anybody, I would like to live a long life. Longevity has its place. But I'm not concerned about that now. I just want to do God's will. And he's allowed me to go up to the mountain. And I've looked over. And I've seen the promised land. I may not get there with you. But I want you to know tonight that we as a people will get to the promised land. So I'm happy tonight. I'm not worried about anything. I'm not fearing any man. Mine eyes have seen the glory.

0: David, this happens to be a day when we've all just read about, heard about Robert Kennedy being shot. We don't know yet what the result is going to be, except it's going to be an operation. And I said to you, isn't that terrible? You were looking at the paper when you came in, and you said, that's America. What did you mean by that?
1: Well, you know, like, that kind of thing, you know, like, it never happened in England. I don't think that we've had somebody in either royalty or somebody in the government, you know, assassinated, have we? And if it has, it's been, you know, a long, long, long time ago. You know, something like that is, to me, is typically American, you know what I mean? It can't be, you know, you can't avoid it, I don't suppose, but, it's just something that I really, don't ask me about right now, because I just heard it, you know, I just read in the paper on the way down here. It's just unbelievable, it can't, you know, it can't happen.
2: A really loud pop next door.
3: Hannah Miles was in writing class when a blast of gunfire from the next room sent panicked students rushing to the exits.
2: A barrage of shots were fired, one right after another. We just started running for our lives.
4: Copy, active shooter, UCC 1140, Umpqua College Road. Somebody is outside one of the doors, shooting through the doors.
5: I keep hearing screaming, and I look out the window, and I see people running from the scene, and that's when I knew we need to get out.
6: Let me have it. I want it.
7: Being let out by Captain Fritz. There is a prisoner.
6: There is Leon.
8: He's been shot. He's been shot. Lee Oswald has been shot. There's the man with a gun. Absolute panic. Absolute panic here in the basement of Dallas Police Headquarters. Detectives have their guns drawn. There is no question about it. Oswald has been shot at point-blank range, fired into his stomach.
9: He is shot. He is shot.
10: Oswald. It is Oswald. Was that the man that shot the man, or do you know?
9: That is the man that shot the man.
11: To do this in 2 minutes, eternity in an hour. It's almost impossible, of course, to describe it. You can only say it isn't, it isn't, it isn't. Trying to tell people what it is. Well, of course, I don't know any of our friends that have taken it but haven't said this one thing in common. Well, I never knew anything like that in the whole of my life. And one or two people have said to me, I've said it to myself, that's what death is going to be like. And oh, what fun it will be.
12: How do you mean that?
11: Well, I mean that there are the colors and the beauties, the designs, the beautiful way things appear. People themselves, dull people that I thought dull, appear fascinating, interesting, mysterious, wonderful. But that's only the beginning. A man was saying it this afternoon who was taking it. Suddenly you notice that there aren't these separations. That we're not on a separate island shouting across to somebody else and trying to hear what they're saying and misunderstand. You know, you use the word yourself, empathy. There's things flowing underneath. We're parts of a single continent. It meets underneath the water. And with that goes such delight, the sober certainty of waking bliss.
13: We are part of this universe.

0: the night sky. We are part of it. The universe itself exists within us. We are stardust in the highest exalted way, called by the universe, reaching out to the universe. We are stardust in the highest exalted way, reaching out to the universe with these methods and tools of science.
1: Stand in the middle and enjoy everything both ways. The tininess of us, the enormity of the universe.
0: The atoms that make up the human body are traceable.

0: nitrogen-rich guts across the galaxy.
1: Look up at the night sky. We are part of it. The universe itself exists within us. We are stardust in the highest exalted way, called by the universe, reaching out to the universe. We are stardust in the highest exalted way, reaching out to the universe with these methods.

From Newton's apple to the Large Hadron Collider, technology promises progress, but is the world getting better because of it, or worse? For German philosopher Martin Heidegger, in order to understand the value of technology, we first need to understand what modern technology is. For Heidegger, the essence of technology is by no means anything technological. If that made no sense to you, stay with me. You see, hammers, computers, and blasters are all tools that we would consider technological, but the essence of technology doesn't exist in physical objects. Tools are simply means for completing a particular task. Heidegger argues that the essence of technology lies in a particular type of thinking. Modern technology is distinct from the technology of the ancient Greeks. They considered technology, or techne, as a way of revealing the potential of the world, as an art or a craft. It is a way of revealing what is concealed, of seeing a beautiful vase in a lump of clay. Modern technology focuses purely on the utility of an object. It manipulates the environment for the greatest potential output. The poetry, art, and beauty of the world is unimportant. The name for this type of thinking is enframing. Enframing is a particular way of viewing the world. To enframe the world is to consider the various elements of nature, rocks, animals, and trees, as merely a potential resource and nothing more. Modern technology asserts the perspective that the world is important only in as much as it has value for humanity. Everything that exists is potentially exploitable in order to make life easier and more manageable. The beauty, wonder, grandeur of the planet is reduced to utility. Green pastures are converted to space for factory farms. Majestic mountains are mined for uranium. And chia seeds are grown for whatever it is that chia seeds are good for. Technological thinking finds its expression in the desire for efficiency, for the quickest and easiest solution to all of life's idiosyncratic problems. Heidegger doesn't have beef with robots and flying cars. Technology isn't the problem, after all. It's the thinking that drives technology that is dangerous. The will to efficiency, to calculation, the constant frenetic energy of keeping busy with life is the real danger. It's the kind of thinking that has led us to a world of atom bombs and nuclear waste. With all of our needs satisfied, we risk forgetting to ask important philosophical questions. There is no need to think, to question, to create art. And a world without wonder is no world at all. So, dear viewer, would you give up your iPad for a serene sunrise?

But I don't want to be an emperor. That's not my business. I don't want to rule or conquer anyone. I should like to help everyone if possible. Jew, Gentile, black man, white. We all want to help one another. Human beings are like that. We want to live by each other's happiness, not by each other's misery. We don't want to hate and despise one another. In this world, there's room for everyone, and the good earth is rich and can provide for everyone. The way of life can be free and beautiful. But we have lost the way. Greed has poisoned men's souls, has barricaded the world with hate, has goose-stepped us into misery and bloodshed. We have developed speed, but we have shut ourselves in. Machinery that gives abundance has left us in want. Our knowledge has made us cynical, our cleverness hard and unkind. We think too much and feel too little. More than machinery, we need humanity. More than cleverness, we need kindness and gentleness. Without these qualities, life will be violent, and all will be lost. The aeroplane and the radio have brought us closer together. The very nature of these inventions cries out for the goodness in men, cries out for universal brotherhood, for the unity of us all. Even now, my voice is reaching millions throughout the world. Millions of despairing men, women, and children. Victims of a system that makes men torture and imprison innocent people. To those who can hear me, I say, do not despair. The misery that is now upon us is but the passing of greed, the bitterness of men who fear the way of human progress. The hate of men will pass and dictators die, and the power they took from the people will return to the people. And so long as men die, liberty will never perish. Soldiers, don't give yourselves to brutes. Men who despise you, enslave you, who regiment your lives, tell you what to do, what to think, and what to feel, who drill you, diet you, treat you like cattle, use you as cannon fodder. Don't give yourselves to these unnatural men, machine men with machine minds and machine hearts. You are not machines. You are not cattle. You are men. You have the love of humanity in your hearts. You don't hate. Only the unloved hate, the unloved and the unnatural. Soldiers, don't fight for slavery, fight for liberty. In the 17th chapter of St. Luke it is written, the kingdom of God is within man, not one man nor a group of men, but in all men, in you. You, the people, have the power to create machines, the power to create happiness. You, the people, have the power to make this life free and beautiful, to make this life a wonderful adventure. Then in the name of democracy, let us use that power. Let us all unite. Let us fight for a new world, a decent world, that will give men a chance to work, that will give youth a future and old age a security. By the promise of these things, brutes have risen to power, but they lie. They do not fulfill that promise. They never will. Dictators free themselves, but they enslave the people. Now let us fight to fulfill that promise. Let us fight to free the world, to do away with national barriers, to do away with greed, with hate and intolerance. Let us fight for a world of reason, a world where science and progress will lead to all men's happiness. Soldiers, in the name of democracy, let us all unite!

0: There'll be these pockets of light springing up in different parts of the world. But these will be invisible planets on this planet. And that as we or the world grow colder, we can take invisible space journeys to these different planets, refuel, and come back. We're talking about an underground. And the purpose of this underground is to find out how to preserve the light, life, the culture, how to keep things living. You see, I keep thinking that what we need is a new language.
1: My name is Jim of the Doors.
2: That's what I just said.
1: That'll be a lot of fun. It's, you know, unasked for. They just pop out of the unconscious. The bigger, the better. Sensuous, evil, a mood of mystery and strangeness, and also a little bit of religion thrown in there too. The group began practicing in a place called Venice in Los Angeles.

0: What do you like to hear if somebody comes up after a concert? What kind of compliment do you like?
1: I don't really live on compliments. Matter of fact, it has a way of distracting me. And a whole lot of other musicians and artists that are out there today, you know, they hear all these compliments, they say, wow, it must have been really great. So they get fat and satisfied, and they get lost, and they forget about the actual talent that they have, and they start living into another world, you know.
0: That's an interesting problem, isn't it? If someone said about Janis Joplin, who's a superstar now, you know Janis, I expect.
1: Superstar. Oh, yeah.
0: Well, so they did... Yes, she certainly is in my heart.
1: I'm Super Chicken. Don't you forget it.
0: And don't I forget it? No, I was going to say, the problem of succeeding is a hard one for you if your bassist, say, is in the blues or something like that and you suddenly make hundreds of thousands of dollars a year. Someone said it's hard to sing the blues when you're making that kind of money. This assumes that you can't be unhappy and have a lot of money.
1: Yeah, well, sometimes it gets to be really easy to sing the blues. I mean, you're supposed to be making all this much money, you know. Because, like, money is it's getting to be out of hand now, you know. It's, you know, and, like, musicians, especially young cats, you know, they get a chance to make all this money and they say, wow, this is fantastic. And like I said before, they lose themselves and they forget about the music itself, you know. They forget about their talents. They forget about the other half of them. So, therefore, you can sing a whole lot of blues. The more money you make, the more blues sometimes you can sing. But the idea is, like, to, you know, use all these hang-ups and all these different things, you know, like, as steps in life, you know. It's like drinking coffee where you don't drink it every day or else you go into another scene with it, you know, like it escapes and all this.
0: I don't know, but it sounds good. do you consider yourself a disciplined guy? Do you get up every day and work?
1: Oh, well, I try to get up every day.
2: But why, some say, the moon? Why choose this as our goal? And they may well ask, why climb the highest mountain? Why, 35 years ago, fly the Atlantic? Why does Rice play Texas? We choose to go to the moon. We choose to go to the moon in this decade and do the other things. Not because they are easy, but because they are hard. Because that goal will serve to organize and measure the best of our energies and skills. Because that challenge is one that we're willing to accept, one we are unwilling to postpone, and one we intend to win, and the others too. We shall send to the moon, 240,000 miles away from the control station in Houston, a giant rocket, more than 300 feet tall, the length of this football field, made of new metal alloys, some of which have not yet been invented, capable of standing heat and stresses, several times more than have ever been experienced, fitted together with a precision better than the finest watch, carrying all the equipment needed for propulsion, guidance, control, communications, food, and survival, on an untried mission to an unknown celestial body, and then return it safely to Earth, re-entering the atmosphere at speeds of over 25,000 miles per hour, causing heat about half that on the temperature of the sun, almost as hot as it is here today, and do all this, and do it right, and do it first, before this decade is out, then we must be bold.
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5: Circuit breaker's in. And base 5 clear. Roger. And we're getting a picture on the TV.
6: We had a good picture.
5: There's a great deal of contrast in it, and currently it's upside down on our monitor, but we can make out a fair amount of detail.
6: Okay, would you verify the position the opening I ought to have on the camera?
5: Stand what?
7: There's that foot coming down.
8: There he is. Yeah. There's a foot coming down the steps.
5: Okay, Neil, we can see you coming down the ladder now. Okay, I just checked getting back up to that first step. That isn't collapsed too far, but it's adequate to get back up.
9: Roger, we copy.
5: That's a pretty good little jump.
8: So there's a foot on the moon, stepping down on the moon. If he's testing that first step, he must be stepping down on the moon at this point.
5: Buzz, this is Houston. F2, I'm at the 1/160th second for shadow photography on the sequence camera. Okay. I'm at the foot of the ladder. The LAM footbeds are only depressed in the surface about 1 or 2 inches, although the surface appears to be very, very fine-grained as you get close to it. It's almost like a powder. Ground mass is very fine.
8: Boy, look at those pictures. Wow. It's a little shadowy, but he said he expected that in the shadow of the lunar module. Armstrong is on the moon. Neil Armstrong, 38-year-old American, standing on the surface of the moon on this July 20th, 1969.
5: That's one small step for man, one giant leap for mankind.
7: I think that was Neil's quote. I didn't understand it.
8: Well, one small step for man, but I didn't get the second phrase. One of our monitors here at our space headquarters is able to hear that. We'd like to know what it was.
5: The surface is fine and powdery. I can pick it up loosely with my toe. It does adhere in fine layers, like powdered charcoal, to the and
8: sides
5: of my boot.
8: His quote was, that's one small step for man, one giant leap for mankind.
5: I can't see the footprints of my boots and the treads in the fine sandy particles.
10: Neil, this is Houston, we're copying.
11: Since the earliest times, man has imagined this moment, the moment when his fellow man would make the first journey to the moon. Now the time had come. In the sixth decade of the 20th century,

watch this moment on television as the first man from Earth prepared to set

0: mission was successfully completed. The Eagle had landed the first men on the moon, and Columbia had returned them safely to Earth. Wherever man journeys tomorrow across the ocean of our universe, history will remind him that Apollo 11 was mankind's first encounter with a new world.
1: Play hide and seek. Essentially, my little cells go giddy glad with sudden kinds of going mad that lift me up and let me slip beyond the stiff of upper lip. Or even now, in what I call my only hope, so tiny, small, no microscope would even try to get inside, to magnify that inner place where shadows play my sunshine game of hideaway.
2: Life makes no sense. You're on a planet right now. You think you're in America? Zoom out. You're on a space rock floating in nothingness, infinite nothingness, and the infinite nothingness is expanding. That means endlessness is getting bigger. That makes no sense. We all just act like it's normal. Like, oh, where everything's made of molecules. Okay. Got it. I'll never think about that again. I'm made of molecules, you're made of molecules, the air between us, it's all made of molecules. That makes no sense. These molecules know they're molecules. These molecules are like, I'm Pete. That doesn't make any sense. This stool is made of molecules, the same molecules in my hand. In fact, some of the molecules in this stool went into me while I've been talking, and some that were me have gone into this stool. And you know, when I knock these molecules into these molecules, when we ask science, why don't they go through each other? You know what the answer is? We don't know. That doesn't make any sense.

0: Here is part of an interview with the subject just before LSD is to be administered.
1: My husband is an employee here at the VA, and he told me that they were looking for normal people, and I volunteered.
2: I see. Do you feel you're normal?
1: I hope I'm normal. I think so.
2: Well, a little while back, you took quite a series of psychological tests, and I can assure you that you're a very stable and well-balanced person as a result of the tests. And how do you feel about coming here and drinking this strange material?
1: I'm a little nervous, perhaps.
2: Well, I think that's normal. Well, I think it's time for you to have your lysergic acid. Drink this down, and we'll be back after a while and see how you're doing.
0: This is a glass of water, colorless, tasteless. It contains 100 gamma of LSD-25, one-tenth of a milligram, the equivalent of 1/600th of a grain. An ounce of this material will make 150,000 such doses. Let us observe the effect some 3 hours later.
2: Well, tell me.
1: Well, I just couldn't. I couldn't possibly tell you. It's here. Can't you feel it? This whole room. This everything is in color, and I can feel the air. I can see it. I can see all the molecules. I'm part of it. I'm...
3: Erudite poets have no say at the extreme cage match monster truck bull extravaganza. Always rooting for the wrong truck. Brief candles in their minds, watching the wheels spin. Onward Christian soldiers with God on their side. Or so they thought. But he had to be. I mean, they hadn't heard anything directly, but he had to be on their side. The crowd at the truck pull extravaganza screamed, their human hearts flawed as they flailed and stumbled. They claimed the high ground while watching the wheels spin. They saw him coming through the crowd, glowing, hovering above the ground, wearing love beads. Was this part of the show? "Wear your love like heaven," he said, as he began to hover above the crowd. Technology grows, but it doesn't help us one bit.
4: We arrange a society on science and technology in which nobody understands anything about science and technology, and this combustible mixture of ignorance and power sooner or later is going to blow up in our faces. I mean, who is running the science and technology in a democracy if the people do not know anything about it?
5: I've seen them in their cars on a Monday morning driving to work, praying for anything but this, too late, praying to be millionaires. It's not that bad, is it? It's not that bad, it's not that bad. With anger in our hearts, and our hand in each other's pockets, and the other hand on the car horn, brandishing our armor until we get cancer and regret.
6: An American rifle company in Vietnam and Cambodia. The period, March through June this year. The mission, kill the enemy. But even here, the troops reflect the unrest over the war troubling the country they left.
7: Taking fire.
8: Okay, divert south of the river.

0: Spec 4 Richard Howe is a combat medic who has shown his courage in 5 months in the field. He would rather be home in Bloomington, Indiana, studying art, getting married, and settling down. Doc Howe is a medic rather than a rifleman because he doesn't want to kill anyone.
1: I think my only gripe right now is that you're supposedly withdrawing, right? And, well, I figure since we're going home in the long run, why don't we just sort of take it easy, you know? Don't go out looking for trouble, just sort of, you know, maybe sit down. If they come to us, we'll fight, maybe, you know. But going out looking for trouble, I mean, and wasting more lives for just time's sake, it, to me, is just absurd, I don't know. Maybe I'm wrong, it could be. I like to say that I won't, you know, fire or shoot anybody. But then,
2: oh, I killed somebody. Oh, wow.
1: I just hope it never happens.
0: After 9 months with Charlie Company, Spec 4 Glenn Hindley has become an anti-war advocate, taking an extreme position for a soldier. Hindley is resisting.
3: Well, right now I'm in a mortar platoon. I'm sort of a bystander. I sit back and watch most of the stuff because we don't really get involved. We just sit back and we never use a gun or anything, so that makes it nice. And right now I'm in a gun squad. I'm a gun squad leader. And I think I'll make it a rule that we don't have to fire the gun. I haven't fired my gun since I've been here. I don't like it that way.
4: How can you get away with that?
3: Just don't fire it. The Army is really paranoid about all the people coming over here now that are a lot different than they used to be, like World War II type people or the old Vietnam people. That's all. It's the Woodstock generation coming to Vietnam. I plan to go across country when I get back because I'll see the people I know over here, plus I'll be able to talk to a lot of other people, maybe convince them that killing for peace just doesn't make sense.
5: Killer, I see you got a peace symbol there. Let's see it.
6: What's that?
3: I just bought it one day and put it on.
6: I figured all them people back in the world demonstrating, wearing beads and everything else, I figured I could do it too. Since I'm the one over here fighting and they ain't doing nothing.
3: At least I can say I got mine, you know?
6: When I get back there, if I catch one of them walking down the street carrying an NVA flag or something, I'm going to bust him right in the chopper. There it is.
3: Dig it.
6: Can't make it any plainer than that.
7: And I'm with Gene. If I go back and I see one of them walking down the streets waving the NBA flag, I'm going to get out and I'm going to deck that son of a bitch.
8: Yeah. So we up in the auction, right? Me and my people go off. She talking about you seeing other women.
9: Like Dorian, I'm going to print it.
10: Bill.
9: What was I doing
10: this? I don't care about the manifesto. Now, Mr. Casey.
11: Don't think that I'm going to get some.
12: Spin Signal contains instructions on how to build an all-powerful and destructive machine.
13: Dozens of
12: once built, the computer creates a genetic
13: but
12: clone,
13: with all their
12: a girl named
13: off.
12: Leaving
10: can't deny
13: like
10: the strongest
13: telegraph
10: chain.
13: Poles in a land without telephones the Russians had lived through.
10: And now the logic's gone.
13: First, a terrifying end to a terrible war.
14: The phantasmal swirl of atomic energy
15: fantasy
14: soars
15: allows
14: upward
15: you to
14: in a
15: talk
14: column
15: about
14: capped by a mushroom chain,
15: prominent social
14: a whirlpool of elemental
15: change,
14: fires rising to 60,000 feet,
15: accepted,
14: the blast that turns square
15: and now the hierarchies are really being
12: a front on the early man.
15: Don't do that.
12: Later.
15: I feel like a projectionist.
13: You can she became rich.
15: What about that man I met down there?
14: Roy Hopkins?
15: Mm. Was his car registration a landmark?
14: Yep. There are only two Roy Hopkins in the phone book. One is an accountant and the other runs a check
15: down the whole planet. Send it right back to the darkness. It's like they were having a female protagonist who had deep nuances. The male protagonist was a pretty new one at the time.
16: Changed with them. Suddenly they weren't going to take any more crap from Distend. They demanded...
17: My fruit gums, Mum! I just love those fruit gums, Mum! Don't forget my tube of fruit gums, gums that last all day. Don't forget the fruit gums, Mum.
16: Yeah, pick them up on your... In the artery hardening.
18: All the time.
9: with Mars bars backing them all the way. There's glucose, sugar, milk, and thick, thick chocolate in a Mars.
18: During the 80s,
19: enough said.
20: Issues.
21: Just like you.
22: That's why the...
23: Yeah. 25,000.
24: How much is that?
23: Make it so...
24: Is that a month?
23: Oh, that's brilliant. That's much less than we're paying now.
22: Well, yeah, you're
25: I'm on the first flight to Milan in the morning.
26: That's terrible.
25: Why?
26: They don't serve gold blend in Milan.
27: Yeah.

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I'm Tim, filling in for Commie Francis. She's out and about. She'll be back next week. And that was a giant, I think it was like an hour and a half soundscape, I'm sure. Almost nobody was around at the beginning. It started at 9:05. A lot of spoken word, Charlie Chaplin, Barack Obama, Martin Luther King, Gerald King, Carl Sagan, Oswald, Lee Harvey Oswald getting assassinated. Who else is back there? Star Trek, there's some Star Trek in there. Oh, I can't even remember everybody. Lots of, cast of thousands, we'll say, on that soundscape. And while we're hanging out, maybe we'll do a PSA here. Let's test my reading skills. Let's see how good I am. Let me find you a good one here. WPRB wants you to know about basic kindness. Basic kindness creates awareness about food and housing insecurity by providing resources and support for individuals to engage in meaningful and mutually rewarding exchanges through intentional acts of kindness. 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Anyway, we'll continue a little bit. We'll finish up with maybe some negative land and, I don't know, we'll see. Maybe some iron butterfly. Could happen. 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

0: I hereby declare this to be an unlawful assembly. I order all those assembled to immediately disperse.
1: What is the problem?
2: I think I'd like to be arrested.
1: What is the problem?
3: I think people are happy to participate.
4: Ever try and leave your house, but you just can't get away?
5: Ow! Can you get the headset off?
4: I can't even leave my house in VR.
6: They're firing rubber bullets right into people's houses.
7: These people can't leave.
8: You're forced to participate.
9: So do you want to go teleport somewhere else?
3: Yeah, maybe back to California.
9: All right, let's do it.

0: content. Never forget the fact that we are all just content. That anything you put out there, you're content. We are all just potential content for someone else's needs.
1: I think people are happy to participate.
0: They're just, you know, hundreds of people rolling their dice, throwing their hat into the

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1: Make it mandatory.
0: Content.
2: You don't have to pay people to participate.
0: Your content.
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0: My content.
3: You're forced to participate.
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1: And the world's largest media company creates no content.
3: Yeah, we're not producing the content. We're allowing users to share.
4: I hereby declare this to be an unlawful assembly.

0: Content.
1: I like being in the vortex.
2: You got no control over it, man. It's eternal.
1: When I'm in the vortex, I like being in the vortex. When I'm in the vortex, I want never to leave. When I'm in the vortex, I love the people who help me put stuff in the vortex.
3: We're allowing users to participate.
1: Clearly, you're in the vortex. It feels good. Your words reflect. It feels like that you're in the vortex. It feels like power.
4: That's it.
5: Participate.
1: And it will be my eternal quest.
4: Eternity.
1: To give up whatever I have to give
4: your
1: up.
4: Your content.
1: In order to spend more of my time.
4: Forever.
1: In the vortex.
6: What's that?
7: The baby.
6: You mean you're getting babies up here too, or is
7: yeah.
6: that from long ago?
7: That's a baby room monitor. That's somebody's room I'm listening to. Did you know I could do that?
6: Shame. How do you know you couldn't get arrested for doing that? That's like bugging somebody's privacy or something.
8: Hello, weatherman. Turning your entire home into a microphone isn't just for people with babies.

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everybody. I just punched myself in the mouth with the mic. What it do, what it do, what it do, what it do, what it do, what it do, what it do. It is I, Veer Necroma, and you are all tuned into Veer's Vivacious Variety on August 22nd, 2026. The current time is 11:04:40 p.m. And you are all listening to WPRP 103.3 FM. All right, enough of being silly. Hello, everybody. How are we doing? I hope well. I'm doing well, despite having a funky little interaction after work. If my homie Corey is listening, you know what I'm talking about. But nonetheless, the tides turn, the wind blows, one foot in front of another, and we continue onward with our journey. Tonight, Tim has called me out. I do not have my crates with me or my giant bag of CDs. It is in my storage unit at the moment. I'm trying a new method, and today life got the best of me and I could not stop by my unit and grab all my stuff before I got here. But nonetheless, we get on with the show. So tonight I am playing so much new music for you. And when I say new, I mean very freshly, recently released. I'm playing from the stacks. And I got some of my own stuff. I had about 9 CDs in my car, 5 of which I brought because I was just at a Helltech show last night with the homie. Shout out Zane if you're listening. And man, so much jungle, which is cool. And they had 2 different rooms going at once. I don't know if anyone's ever been to Transpicos, but it 2 different DJs, but it's so funny. You leave one room and walk right into another jungle room. Nothing wrong with that, by the way. It was just funny. Couldn't escape the jungle for a bit, but then they got into some more hardcore, some happy hardcore, some gabber, some really cool techno. And it was a good time. Good time. But I will keep my jibber jabber short because I'm starting it off with a very fun, very random CD. Yes, Cosmic, your dad's favorite jungle set and your mom's favorite jungle set and your dog's favorite jungle set were all going off all at once. But I'm going to start out with a CD that I actually got for free recently at, oh my goodness, why am I blank on the name? Bordentown. Oh my god, oh my god. Randy's Man Cave. Wow, there we go. Man, I can't believe I blanked on that. And they had a free CD pile at the front, and it's a rusty car with some tall grass growing around it. And it's titled Lost and Found by Scott Nielsen. Come to my attention that Scott Nielsen is actually a local Bordentown legend. And he started his own little music group and everything and kept the scene alive for the type of music that he curated. And sadly, Mr. Scott Nielsen is no longer with us. He passed in 2022, but he lives on. And you will all hear him tonight. Coming up is Living in a River Town by Scott Nielsen off of Lost and Found from 2016. 2017, technically. Recorded and mixed and mastered in 2016, though. Once again, you are listening to Veer's Vivacious Variety, and I'm your host, Veer Necroma, and I will catch you all on the B-side of tonight's show. Ta-ta.

Hello, everybody. Before I get carried away with myself, I was about to start doing some wonky stuff, but I wanted to prep you before I did so. That last track you just heard was Cocoon of Ideals by Smokes and Mirrors. Or, sorry, Off of Smokes and Mirrors by City Dragon. A release from just earlier this year, I want to say. Not even earlier this year. Earlier as in... I just had the date. I don't know where it went. May! There we go. May 28th, so not too long ago. Before that was Kisses, Sky 2, the Grouper remix by Slow Down. Hello? I think I accidentally just muted myself. How silly. I don't even know how I did that. Before that was Blue by Zach Villier off of Little World from 2017. Prior to that was Glad to Say I Meant That Much by Interstate's Reasoning off of River That Sleeps People from 2026. Before that was Swap Meet with Halfway off of Mount Zero, also from this year. And following the same trend from this year, we have Knitting with Gift Horse by Souvenir. Knitting with Gift Horse off of Souvenir from this year. And then going way, way back, we have Cockatoo Twins with Carolyn's Fingers off of Bluebell Knoll from 1988. And starting off our little set tonight, we had Living in a River Town by Scott Nielsen off of the Lost and Found album from 2017. Real quick, y'all, while my brain is loading, right? There we go. Now I don't have as much feedback. That was actually grilling me, if you couldn't tell. In the chat, real quick, we've had some people tonight. Shout out Cosmic. Shout out Amishka. Shout out Raffle. I don't know if you're still listening. Shout out Jordan. Shout out everybody who is listening and isn't in the chat. But real quick, if you are in the chat, pick a number, 1 or 2.

0: I wait.
1: This may or may not decide on the direction we veer from here. Veer. Because I have an idea. But, double two. I think that might have sealed it. So. Prepare to get a little weird. That is what I'll say. But before we get back to the music, a quick word from my favorite, the best thing ever, something that everyone should have, basic kindness. WPRB wants you to know about basic kindness. Basic kindness creates awareness about food and housing insecurity by providing resources and support for individuals to engage in meaningful and mutually rewarding exchanges through intentional acts of kindness. Their main program, Basic Kindness Bags, gives away free care packages for those experiencing homelessness as people leave concerts and events so they will have something to share the next time they meet someone asking for help. 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Yes, chicken. So, like I said, let's get weird. We'll ease into it. Because I was about to just start going wonky. But we'll ease into it. I'll spare you guys tonight. But be prepared. Hold on to those horses, if you will. And I'll catch you all on the flip.

episode.

And stay silent.

father.

whispering, a vast expanse.

Hello again, my lovelies. We are back momentarily. That last track you just heard was OG Dreams of Lost Love by Melvin Gibbs off of Amazia and Amibia Sessions 2. Released late last year. Before that was Felicia Atkinson and Christina Van Zu with Scorpio Purple Skies featuring John, also Bennett. Off of Reflections Volume 3, Water Poems. A little spoken word, very low album. Very, very cool. Before that was Desert Canyon theme song off of Mossy Place. Or by Mossy Place off of Empty Wall Meadow Green from this year. Before that was Francis Chang with Mary off of the single I Can Feel the Waves from this year as well. Before that was Slippage by Visible Cloaks off of Paradescence, following the same trend of the year. You might notice that a lot, this playlist. Before that was Her Face Between Flowers by Christian Michael Filardo. Specifically Pitched Up. I know I played that track semi-recently, but I just liked how it sounded pitched up a little better, and I felt like it fit the vibe of everything. I don't play many doubles. You can check the playlist. They don't lie. I think if I'm tallying, which I shouldn't, but I think that's about 3 this year. Or not this year. In total, that I've ever doubled a song on the radio. I try to keep it fresh, but sometimes I can't help myself. Before that was Slippage. By Visible Cloaks. Paradescence, blah, blah, blah, blah. Yes, sorry. Prior to that was Early Motion by Pulse Emitter off of Tide Pools. That one, such a fun little album. If you're into that sort of, I don't want to say Y2K, but early video game soundtrack kind of music, Tide Pools by Pulse Emitter is a very, very great album for that. Big ups, if you will. And before that was Discovery Zone with Dusk off of Library Copy, Do Not Remove. That one I actually pitched all the way down, and that was entirely an accident. I forgot that when I pitched out one of the songs, I left it down. So that was about 16% pitched down, and it was beautiful. I loved it. And starting off that whole mini set was Memories of Cordelia by Dustin Wong off of the Gloria album from 2025. Not to call back to what Space Cowboy said earlier, but we're having a fun show. Space Cowboy thinks that this is the best show I've ever done. I don't know if I personally agree with that, but Space Cowboy, if I could shake your hand, I would. You don't understand how saying anything like that helps me so much. I truly, this is what I look forward to every week, and I try really hard to put together a cohesive and fun experience for you all, and I'm very privileged to be able to do this for you all, and thank you. Before I get back into the music, I do want to keep this mic break fairly short. WPRB wants you to know about Table to Table. 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
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I'll pop in one more time, but if you're not listening then, my name is Veer Nekroma, and you've been listening to Veer's Vivacious Variety on 103.3 WPRB Princeton.

everybody. Thank you so, so much for tuning in to this week's episode of Views Voracious Variety. I've been your host, Fear Nakoma. I love you all dearly, and I can't wait for next week's show. Until next time, goodbye and good night.

0: Why is it so difficult for so many people to listen? Why do they start talking when there's something to hear? Do they have their ears not on the sides of their heads, but situated inside their mouths, so that when they hear something, their first impulse is to start talking? The situation should be more normal, don't you think? Why don't they keep their mouths shut and their ears open? Are they stupid?
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This is DJ Esoterica, and you're listening to The Sonic Bloom. Got a lot in store for you today, including, Mort Garson, some Eddie Current Suppression Ring, Janine's, Tallulah Gosh. Oh gosh, I've got a lot in store for you. You can go to the chat. I'm going to play Lalo Schifrin's Dirty Harry main theme. And while I'm saying that, I've got a direct piece of gratitude there for none other than our own Charlie the Tuna. Thanks, Chuck, for filling in for me last week and for playing Bullet, the theme from Bullet. Keeping along with the Lalo Schifrin theme, and it was really fun to hear what you might think would be sort of apropos for DJ Esoterica, for myself, and this radio show. So it was great. Great to hear some Alice Cooper and Mott the Hoople and Roxy Music. So many good things. David Bowie. And so thanks for filling in for me, and it's good to be back. Michio Yagi's Rough Guide to Avant-Garde Japan is what we're hearing right now with a song called Rouge. We're going to kick things off with Lalo Schifrin. Keep it right here on WPRB, Princeton.

0: what the words he said.
1: What did he say?
0: I went down to St. James and finally

Now, when I die, I want to be buried in my straight-laced shoes with a box-back coat and a Stetson hat. And I want a $20 gold piece on my watch chain to let all the boys know that I died standing pat. I want 16 crap shooters for my pallbearers and a fifth of Chevy's Regal in my hearse. And I want a Preservation Hall band to play Who Da Thought It? Because these will be my last days here on this earth.

That is Dave Dudley, right here at WPRB Princeton, out of Wisconsin. Dave Dudley and the Dave Dudley Trio. He had a big hit in 1963 when Jimmy C. Newman, a writer, gave him a demo for... and a producer gave him the demo for 6 Days on the Road, which was a big hit for him. And he played all over Wisconsin, had a band that got together way back when, in 1951. That was Dave Dudley, I'm Not Dreaming, featuring Fred Ray, Vernon Ray, and Doug Ray. And that is from a compilation on Mountain Dew called On the Road. Chime Oblivion with John Dwyer and H.L. Nelly on vocals, you may know from FKA Smiley and Naked Lights, with a song called Neighborhood Dog. That is from Chime Oblivion, their self-titled that came out on Death God Corp in 2025. Preservation Hall Jazz with a classic, an old traditional tune that was originally an old English folk ballad called The Unfortunate Lass. And that was Narvin Kimball on vocals. It was Preservation Hall Jazz Band, of course, with St. James Infirmary, which in 1928, Louis Armstrong had a huge hit with as well. And a classic, St. James Infirmary, classic jazz and blues standard. That's from a compilation that came out on Sony in 1986 called New Orleans Volume 4. Good stuff. It was credited to Joe Primrose, J. Primrose, which was just a pen name used by music publisher and promoter Irving Mills, who copyrighted the traditional folk melody in 1929. But it's an old, old English folk ballad, and it chronicles a lover finding out that the titled Unfortunate Lass, which was the original traditional tune, is dead. And then, of course, you know, if you had listened to the lyrics, it does kind of get into what he wants when he goes, which included in this version, as Narvin Kimball sang it, Chivas Regal. So some liquor, some pallbearers, and a good tune to be marched into eternity with. Kitty Wells before that, with Amigos Guitar, 20th Century Masters. That's a compilation, the Millennium Collection, the best of Kitty Wells, that came out on MCA Nashville in 2002. And we also, of course, heard Lalo Schifrin's main title, and it's going back to originally 1971, Dirty Harry, the original score, and also 2004. My name's DJ Esoterica. Thanks to those who may be listening here to this fine radio station. My show's The Sonic Bloom, and this station is WPRB, Princeton community-supported independent radio. Got a quick announcement, and we'll get back to the music. WPRB wants you to know about the Philadelphia Reentry Coalition. They are a coalition of reentry service providers, practitioners, and advocates working in the Philly area to support people coming home to Philadelphia from jail or prison. The coalition's goal is to ensure people have autonomy and choice and play a central role in the reentry services and resources that they access. The coalition does this by increasing communication, facilitating collaboration, and building capacity of its member organizations. To get the latest about reentry in Philly or to find out how you can get involved, please visit phlreentrycoalition.org. This has been a public service announcement from WPRB Princeton, community-supported independent radio. Let's get right back into it. You can go to the chat as well and say hello to me at WPRB.com.

Revolutionaries, also called sometimes the Revolutionaries, set up in 1975 as the house band for Channel One Studios, owned by Joseph Hu Kim. And Revolutionaries were Sly Dunbar on drums and Bertram Ranchy McLean on bass. Great kind of rockers style. This is DJ Esoterica. You're listening to the Sonic Bloom tonight. We got Rob from Maryland. We've got John. And we've got Andrew in the chat tonight. You can come and say hello as well. WPRB.com/chat. Took a second for to kick in, but it is. We got the Budos Band coming up next. I love a little bit of Ethio jazz, speaking of rocking. And before Revolutionaries, we heard Shop Assistants from Edinburgh, formed in 1984. And that's from a compilation released by Shop Assistants called Shop Assistants Anthology 1985 to 1986. And the Go Team, I hadn't heard that one in a long time. That was Panther Dash. Go Team, English, from Brighton, East Sussex. And it was a solo project conceived by Ian Parton that developed into something more, and it had quite a buzz in the early 2000s. That's from a release entitled Thunder Lightning Strike on Memphis Industries. And Tallulah Gosh with Beatnik Boy. Not to be confused with Dead Milkmen, punk rock girl. That's from 2013's Was It Just a Dream on Damaged Goods. And Thomas Lear, born Thomas Wishart, 1953, pioneering Scottish electronic musician, producer and singer-songwriter, DIY synth pop experiments. And I played for you from a compilation by Cherry Red called Saving Grace. That comp came out in 2010. Janine's with That's What You Say from 2025's How Long Can It Last on Slumberland and on Suppression Records. Eddie Current's Suppression Ring from Melbourne. Founded in 2003, this came out this year, Self-Sabotage, and the release is entitled In Light of Recent Events from Eddie Current Suppression Ring. I hope everybody's doing well. We're going to just kick right back into some music here. It is currently 5:48, and the Sonic Bloom with DJ Esoterica, that's me, is happening right now on your favorite radio station, WPRB, Princeton.

WPRB Princeton. This is DJ Esoterica, and you're listening to the Sonic Bloom. We got a little Satan's Pilgrims behind us out of Portland, Oregon. Teddy Pilgrim, Bobby Pilgrim and company, who just played with, just this last weekend, played with Cracker Bash, which was great. I hadn't seen Cracker Bash. I didn't get a chance to go to fly out to Portland this weekend, but I saw the videos, and Cracker Bash, I hadn't seen them since 1993 in Portland. Really, really great. Stellar punk rock. Satan's Pilgrims with Buggin' Out, we heard, from 2017 Siniestro on Satan Pilgrims Records. Ralph Sutton with California Here I Come, featuring John Eric Kelso, Bill Allred, Auntie Sarpula, Jack Lesberg, and Gregor Beck live. And, you know, that song goes all the way back to January 7th, 1924. M. Whitmark and Company and Sons, New York. Song written in part by Al Jolson, Bud DeSilva, and Joseph Meyer. M. Whitmark and Sons was the publisher. Yeah. And it was, for many time, for a long time, it was, a lot of people rallied around and wanted it to be the California State song, but there, that didn't happen, unfortunately. In my estimation, been a lot of different versions of that song. Instead, in 1951, the California State Legislature designated I Love You, California. Have you ever heard of it? No. So those attempts of people having California Here I Come as the state's song, unsuccessful. We've got Carlos in the chat. We've got Rob from Maryland, John, and I've got a request out for John coming up in a second, and Andrew as well. Come, and Jimbo, don't forget Jimbo, come and say hello at WPRB.com/chat. Yeah, there's some surf music happening right now, courtesy of Satan's Pilgrims. Before Ralph Sutton, we heard Family Fodder. It's 1965, featuring Professor Zoom from the State 51 Conspiracy, formed around 1975. Family Fodder, giving you all the weirdo, kind of like early, I would just, well, it's almost, I don't even know what it is, sort of post-garage in a way. It's got some punk rock in there. It's got all sorts of stuff, even chanson. Merle Haggard of the Strangers, I'm Gonna Break Every Heart I Can. That kind of sounds like, it reminds me a little bit of Richard Thompson's I Feel So Good. I'm Gonna Break. Feel so good, I'm gonna break in somebody's heart tonight. Yeah, there you go. That is from Down Every Road, Merle Haggard of the Strangers, compilation 1962-1994. Capital Nashville came out in 96. And The Motorcycle Boy, found in Edinburgh. Partially from folks that were in the shop assistants. World Falls Into Place is the name of the song. Scarlet is the name of the release on Chrysalis 1989. And we also heard Buck Owens, the pioneer of the Bakersfield sound out of California, but originally born in Texas. Tall, Dark Stranger. What, that guitar on there is so good. That is from a compilation entitled All Time Greatest Hits, Volume 2 on Curb Records that came out in 92. And Nina Simone with a song from the amazing musical Hair. Ain't Got No, I Got Life, parenthetically, from Hair. That's from a compilation called Sugar in My Bowl, the very best of Nina Simone, 1967 to 1972. That came out on RCA Records in 1998. Rounding out that set, the Budos Band with Kudzu Vine. Check them out at thebudos.com and for more about the stellar band. That is from release that came out last year on Diamond West Records. And it is simply called Roman numeral 7.
My name's DJ Esoterica. If you ever have any questions, comments, requests for the following week, you can email me at esotericawprb@gmail.com or just message me through Instagram at DJ Esoterica and on Facebook at Esoterica. Let's keep it rolling. This one's going out to John. This is King Gizzard and the Lizard Wizard by request. New music. This is Alien Metal, the single on WPRB.

This is Lothar here, this thing. And it's a tune called Today is Only Yesterday's Tomorrow, which we wrote 3 summers ago when we were on a big down, and we invite you all to go on a big down with us now.

Well, we got a little Cynthia there at WPRB with Simeon of Silver Apples. That is a musical group that was founded in the East Village in the 60s. Silver Apples with Sea Green Serenades. I love the name of that song. And that's from 1968 on Geffen. They're self-titled. Also out of Denver, Lothar and the Hand People, who I just discovered today, and now I am so stoked to play a couple songs for you today as well. They were founded in the 60s too, in Denver, Colorado, active from 65 to 70, and I played a couple tunes for you. Today is Only Yesterday's Tomorrow, a live version from a release that came out on Modern Harmonic called Machines, Amherst, 1969. As well as from that same release, Machines Live, this great obscure but really cool, not that obscure, they actually played Lothar and the Hand People, accompanied Sam Shepard's play The Unseen Hand, and was the opening act of the Atlantic City Pop Festival in August of 1969. So they did, that was a Manfred Mann cover, Machines, that was composed by Mort Schumann and released by Manfred Mann on Capitol, released as a single. 97, the Chemical Brothers sampled the Lothar song It Comes On Anyhow, and It Doesn't Matter on their album Dig Your Own Hole. So their studio albums, they only had a couple, presenting Lothar and the Hand People, 1968 on Capitol. In 1969, they came out with Space Hymn, and you can hear all the goodness of Moog, as well as Theremin. Featured a lot of spacey music. So yeah, Moog modular synthesizer, and also the use of the theremin. Cool stuff. We also heard Lacrima Christi, Tears of Christ, with Vado Malcontento, remastered 2020 by Stenox, an obscure 1980s Italian post-punk new wave project from the Treviso area. And we also heard, jumping back into some theremin there, Japan Theremin Old School, is the name of the musical. I guess it's actually a music director, but that's what they're calling it. Check them out on Bandcamp, Japan Theremin Old School. Sakura Sakura is what I played for you. That's from 2021's Renaissance and Evolution on Mandarin Records. Music director, Masami Takeuchi, Japanese theremin player and coach. In 1993, Masami moved to Russia to learn to play theremin under the guidance of Lydia Kavina. And he has taught more than 800 people in Japan. That's what I learned tonight from Bandcamp. Very cool stuff. Also, Outkast with a little R&B love letter called Prototype from the very successful breakout album Speaker Box, The Love Below, on Arista Legacy, going back to 2003. We also heard from L.A., a song written by Alexander Kent, Shearling, and that is new. The song Believe Me, and then in parentheses, Dust. The release entitled Don't Look at Me the Way a Dog Might Look at Your Leg came out this year. And also Codeine with Washed Up from the exquisite White Birch on Sub Pop, going back to 1994. As well as from Auckland, New Zealand, Wax Chattels with a kind of a, I don't know what you would say, uber energetic, but also kind of confronting song, Seed, it is called, from 2020's Clot on Captured Tracks. And going out to John, thanks for the request. King Gizzard and the Lizard Wizard, I guess playing in New York soon. The song Alien Metal from Alien Metal, going back to, well, this year, brand new. Carlos is there in the chat. Sean as well, talking about Ray Bradbury. I've got to catch up with the chat. You can come and say hello as well and chime in, wprb.com/chat. We also have Mike T. Icon John
Interim Poobah. Yeah, digging, catching up with everybody. And we've got much more to get to, including this one. This is, located in the 60s culturally. I saw it on Broadway with Ace Young from American Idol. But actually, it was really good. And what is her name? Deanna DeGarmo? Another reality talent show person, but they were good. They did a good job. This I think that was 2009, but this is from the original. The Flesh Failures, Let the Sunshine In, from the original Broadway recording of Hair on WPRB, Princeton.

That is some seriously relaxed noodling by Sandy Bull with a song made famous by Chuck Berry. Memphis, Tennessee, shortened sometimes to Memphis, released first in 1959. But in the UK, it took a little while, but charted at number six in 1963. And there was also a version by Johnny River that charted at number two in the U.S. in 1964. You know about this song, of course, right? The narrator speaking to a long-distance operator, trying to get to a girl named Marie. Yeah. Sandy Bull. That's B-U-L-L. And that's from a compilation. Well, there is a compilation, Vanguard Visionaries. Yep, Sandy Bull. On Vanguard Records, came out in 2007. Alexander Sandy Bull, February 25th, 1941, was when he was born, and he passed away April 11th, 2001. As you can tell from what I just played, he was an accomplished player of stringed instruments, including guitar, pedal steel guitar, banjo, and oud. We got Zach digging the tunes in the chat. Matt Sabbath is there. Lothar on the Hand of Doom Peoples. And many more. David's there. Sean, who reminds us that Silver Apples came from a poem by none other than Keats. Come and say hello in the chat. Icon John's there. Mike T's there. Carlos is there doing some yard work, but listening at the same time at WPRB.com/chat. And I've got about a half an hour, a little bit more than half an hour left of the program, The Sonic Bloom. And this is me, DJ Esoterica. At 8 o'clock, we've got DJ Orion coming in. Before Sandy Bull, we heard Monty Sunshine with Algier Strut, which is a classical, traditional New Orleans jazz march written in 1946. By trumpet and cornet player Kid Thomas Valentine, and a local guy. And the tune honors Algiers, Louisiana, a neighborhood across the Mississippi River from New Orleans. And that's where Valentine did his old stomping grounds. That's from a compilation entitled The Full Monty Sunshine Volume 2 that came out on Upbeat Jazz in 2005. And from Hair, original Broadway cast recording, reissued in 1988. James Rado, Lynn Kellogg, Melba Moore, and the Hair Ensemble doing The Flesh Failures, Let the Sunshine In. And if you were interested in the Janines, who I played earlier, Rob from Maryland tells us that they are playing in New York in about a month, September 19th to be exact. Purgatory is the name of the venue in New York City. I don't know Purgatory. If you know anything about it, let me know. Come on into the chat. So right now we're going to listen to somebody who was born July 20th, 1924, and passed away in 2008 on January 4th, a Canadian composer, arranger, songwriter, pioneer of electronic music. And one of his famous creation in 1976, pioneering concept album, which was sort of kind of an homage, not an homage, a celebration and a loving ode to warm earth music for plants. Mother Earth's Plantasia is what I'm talking about. What I'm playing for you, though, by Mort Garson is from Plantasia. I'm going to play one from Plantasia, Symphony for a Spider Plant, which I love because, why do I love that? Because it's such a 60s plant, such a groovy 60s plant. You don't see people I feel like it was the ubiquitous 60s and 70s plant was maybe a fern here and there, but really the spider plant. You could just make it, you know, kind of create it, grow it in your house, and then just let it take off. So this is the Symphony for a Spider Plant, Mort Garson, from Mother Earth's Plantasia. And we'll also hear one right after that from a release called Black Eye by Mort Garson with Boardwalk Carnival. Enjoy.
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Sorry about that little crunchiness there. I am going to bid you adieu. It's currently 7:38. You just heard Gone, G-O-N-N. They came out of Iowa, and their big song was Blackout of Greatly. And they released a couple of singles in 66, 67. And I played for you Death of an Angel, My Baby's Gone. And that was released in 2010 on Dirty Water Records. We also heard Swing Slow, all lowercase, two words, Haruomi Hosono and Miharu Koshi with Western Bolero from 1996's Swing Slow on Medium. We also heard a couple of tunes from the electronic virtuoso Mort Garson. The first one was Symphony for a Spider Plant from Mother Earth's Plantasia that came out in 1975 and reissued on Sacred Bones, as well as Mort Garson's Boardwalk Carnival from 1970's Black Eye. It certainly has been my pleasure. Gotham's there as well, popped in to get a little bit of a refresher on the Chuck Berry tune. Memphis, Tennessee. So thanks to everybody who popped into the chat at WPRB.com/chat. You can still say hi. And thanks to all your great support. It's been really fun hanging out with you. I wanted to play something for you from a band. Let's see if I can find it now. Maybe I'll just save this for next time because it's a cool new release. Yeah, actually, I found it. Vows and Visions. That's the song, and it's a band called Highfield out of Philadelphia. So I wanted to give you a little something here to hang your hat on. Take care, be well. This is new music by Highfield out of Philly. 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

0: Dr. Hanover, there must be some people out there who are saying, what the hell? Kids have been rebelling ever since Cain and Abel. What's so different about the punks?
1: The relentless negativity. I've seen children come off that dance floor with crushed ribs and bloody faces, like soldiers fighting some kind of insane war.
0: You're not really saying that music can kill, are you?
2: Yes, I am. I believe that the music I heard is a killer. It's a killer of hope. It's a killer of spirit. The music I heard said that life was cheap and that murder and suicide was okay.
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Good afternoon. 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My name is Tiz, and today, this is what it is.

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This is It Is What It Is on WPRB 103.3, New Jersey's only radio station. Today is a birthday show for yours truly. We are starting in a lighthearted, celebratory mood. 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You should join us. And we're going to play some happy music for a little while. Eventually, we will have cause to play reflective music, let's say, as we, look back a little bit. I was putting stuff together and there was some happy stuff and some less happy stuff, and that seemed the way to do it. But no sad stuff. That's not what today is all about. This right here is Colleen. It is One Warm Spark. It is off of a very personally important album of hers called A Flame, My Love, A Frequency, released 2017 by Thrill Jockey. Before this, we had, again, our greatest living chiptune composer, Isabel Cheming, with Finding Euphoria off her album I, Aurora, released 2023. Not for a game, just a project she put together in a pretty fantastic operatic chiptune album. Before that, we had Charlotte Greve with Membranes. That is off of her brand new album, Water Bodies, released 2026 by New Amsterdam Records. And before that, we had Jesse Muller with What's Inside from the Waitress original Broadway cast recording. That was 2016 from DMI. And we kicked things off with Daybreak from Breath of Fire 2. That was composed by Yuko Takahara. There is a vinyl release from Ship to Shore Phono Co., released 2022. Thanks for being here. Got a lot of fun music to play for you. Stick around.

Man, we got some real animals at this birthday party. We started this block off with Jim Nolman and some orcas doing a song called Breakthrough Greeting. That is off of his new album, Orca's Greatest Hits from Smithsonian Folkways, released 2026. We went from there to Agargara doing a song called Yukai Cormorant Fishing, pulling forward both the ocean theme and a little bit the weird instrumentation theme. That was from an album called Pulse Quartets, which was more or less an album with the compositional tools of a Nintendo Game Boy, released 2026. After that, we had Sylvan Esso with Sound off of her album What Now 2017 from Loma Vista. We had Mallory Hawk with Felicity off of her new album Chinook from Many Hats Distribution. Then we had Lena Rain coming in with Supper Woods from the video game Chicory, released 2021 by Radical Dreamland. We then had some more animals. We had Laura Marling with I Was an Eagle. That was off of her album Once I Was an Eagle, 2013 from Virgin. We had Cat Mountain with Still Flying. That's off of their brand new House for the Ready from Storebrand Records. And then we had a special song named The Hills by Talisk. That's off of their album Abyss, released 2016. But it's also from the ending of a video game called A Highland Song, in which a daughter is reunited with her mother and discovers they are both Selkies. So transforming into a seal, kind of. Which led us right into Goodnight Texas with their cover of Wolf and Man from the Metallica Blacklist 2021. That was an album of Metallica covers, some of which are quite excellent. We then went into a Welsh song. I will try to pronounce both it and the band. It was Gododdin. The band name is spelled M-W-S-O-G. Could be an acronym, could be a Welsh word, who's to say? That's a single released 2026. And here we have Dandara's Purpose from Thomas Kaufman off the soundtrack to a video game called Dandara. It's been an uproarious birthday, all told. We opened sweet. We got a little bit animalistic. We're going to take a step back. Maybe get a little bit reflective. And then we're going to tie it together at the end and move forward together. You are listening to It Is What It Is on WPRB 103.3, community-supported radio. Thanks for tuning in. More good music coming up.

they have some outstanding warrants left on you and they want to just solve them, you know, whatever it'll be. So they take me in on a chain to Long Beach. And now they lock me up in the cell behind the courtroom in Long Beach while I'm awaiting to be heard on my traffic offenses, parking. And I panic. I'm thinking, you know, my God, man, while I'm here, don't hold me. Actually, what's to stop them? I mean, what's really to stop them? Oh, I assumed that maybe someday my mother would realize that I should have gotten out. No, she was nice. No, she would have known. But still, what's to stop them? And finally, they called me.

Good job, everybody. All is well with the cosmos. This is Brinstar from the game Metroid, remixed by Floopy, originally composed by Kenji Yamamoto. It's off a lo-fi Metroid album. It's got a little bit of Nintendo, a little bit of Super Nintendo, all remixed in the kind of ubiquitous lo-fi video game music fashion. It was released 2023 by Kuraga Records. Before this, we had some brand new Hannah Stretton. That was Forest to the Sea from her album Tiarn, released 2026. And then we had some very well-loved DJ Shadow. That was Stem Long Stem. I wanted to play a song off Introducing. It's the first time I have on this show, although I have a longtime love of the album. And I wanted to play that one, and I noticed that nobody had played it on the station in a few years, and happy to step in and fill that gap. Introducing released 1996, of course, the seminal kind of DJ Shadow album, although he is still making good music to this day. Before that, we had Christopher Larkin with Bellheart from the Hollow Knight Silksong soundtrack. As we were saying in chat, wprb.com/chat, a lot of boss ladies on the playlist. And Hornet Silksong is one of them. Before that, we had Lucas Gunn with She Has Four Faces, But She's Cold. That's off of his new album, You Shouldn't Try to Borrow Other People's Skin. Some good advice. Just don't do it. You might be tempted, but try not to. Before that, we had Scout Niblet with Lucy Lucifer, a bonus track off of This Fool Can Die Now, released 2007 by Too Pure. We also had Jim Guthrie with Dark Flute off the Super Brothers Sword and Sorcery soundtrack, released 2011. We had Feeble Little Horse with Doorway off of their new album Bitknot, 2026 from Saddle Creek. And we kicked this block off with Rani Jambach with Regong. That's off of their new album Larangan, released 2026 by Yes No Wave Music. That's an Indonesian label. Great label, great music, great artist. Feel free to check him out. This has been a birthday playlist. It did get a little dark and reflective for a second, but we are full steam ahead toward the ending. You go through some good times, you go through some bad times, but at the end of the day, all of them are you. So let's gather them all together and get ready to move forward. You are listening to It Is What It Is on WPRB 103.3, Princeton, New Jersey.

And what birthday of mine would it be without a song from the 1994 Mac Gaming Classic Marathon? Remade recently, for sure, but actually with quite a good soundtrack, but the original soundtrack still has a hold on me. This is a Craig Hardgrove remake of the song Guardians, originally composed by Alex Seropian for that very game. Before this, we had Casey Musgraves with Slow Burn from Golden Hour, 2018 from Lost Highway. Before that, had the D-Cell Sound Team with Cute Melody, Maybe Something Good, from the Unbeatable soundtrack, released 2025. Before that, we had Bloodsucking Maniacs and Terry Allen with Let It All In off of Bloodsucking Maniacs, released 2026 by Paradise of Bachelors. That is brand new. Before that, we had Shugo Tokumaru with Bricolage music off of his album Toss, released 2016 by Tonophon. And I think that brings us up to speed. Bricolage, Let It All In, Slow Burn. We're taking our time. We're using what we have. That's what good living is all about, I guess. Having reached almost the end of this birthday playlist, we've got a few more songs left. All of them about coming together. Now that we've had our little birthday moment, getting out of the world, being with friends, being in community, being in solidarity. Common theme for the show. Hard to leave it for too long. This has been a birthday episode of It Is What It Is. You have been listening to WPRB 103.3. We still are New Jersey's only radio station. Thank you for listening. As always, I will be back to check in at the very, very end. But it's been a pleasure. So thanks.

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1: 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I am KPC. 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Got lots of music to get to. I'm going to be here until about noon today. Hope your Sunday is starting off well. Thought it was going to rain. It actually did, but it's nice and sunny here in Princeton right now. Perhaps more rain on the way. Who knows? But we're going to play lots of new music and a little bit of old music today. We're going to feature new music by a band called Auditing. They have a brand new single out. They're from London, Ontario. We'll get to that. We'll get to a track by a band called Meadow, who have their debut full length out next month. We'll also hear the latest from Isotope Soap, which is a fun band to say. All that and a set of some funky music, as well as the really old thing for the day a little later on in the show. I'd also like to say happy birthday to Robin, who turns 15 today. I'll be playing a song for him a little later in the show when I'm sure that he's actually awake. I'm pretty sure he's still asleep right now. I'm going to start everything off with a track called Every Time It Rains Like This, since it's a pretty wet, even though it's a sunny, but wet Sunday morning. This is by David Kilgore, from his album, collaborative album with Sam Hunt, called Falling Debris from 2008. 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

and Slight Return, parenthetically, from their latest collaborative album, Deface the Currency, released in February on Impulse Records. Nesthetics are an instrumental trio based in Washington, D.C., featuring Brendan Canty on drums and Joe Lolly on bass, both ex-Fugazi members, or perhaps future Fugazi members as well. Also, Anthony Parag on guitar, who's been in a bunch of bands too. James Brandon Lewis is from Buffalo, and he's been playing jazz saxophone since about 2010. This is their second collaborative album, and their fourth overall for the Mesthetics. Wild stuff there. Before that, we heard from Babel Blues, the French-Moroccan group from Marrakesh. Their second album is called Swackin'. It was released in 2024 on Real World Records. I played the final track from it called Mouja. M-O-U-J-A. We also heard from Rachel Bobbitt in there as well. And before Rachel Bobbitt, we heard from Bobby. So it's very rare that I get to say Bobby and Bobbitt in, you know, back-to-back in a set. So I took advantage of that. Anyway, the Rachel Bobbitt song is called Ask Again from her album Swimming Towards the Sand, released last year on Fantasy Records. She is from Nova Scotia. This is her debut full-length album after a couple of EPs. So that was Rachel Bobbitt. Bobby, before Bobbitt, gave us her track, the title track from her brand new album Lessons, which was released in March. Since it segued into the song after it, which was called Rhododendron, I just let it play out because it was a nice segue and I enjoyed both of those tracks. In fact, the song Lessons almost seems like a prelude or an intro to the song Rhododendron. It was so mellow, and then Rhododendron kicked in a little more, as much as Bobby ever kicks in, I guess. Anyway, Lessons, released on Orindal Records, as I said, in March. She is based in Massachusetts, and Lessons is her second album. We also heard from the band Anna Altman, which is not a person, but a band. They're from New York City. I played the opening track from this album, Anatomic, all one word, released in March. They also have one cassette from 2017, then this really great album, sort of out of nowhere, it seemed to me anyway. That track was called Baby Harmini. We started off the show this morning with David Kilgore and Sam Hunt, a collaborative album that they put together in 2008 called Falling Debris. I played the track called Every Time It Rains Like This. Really beautiful stuff, released on Arch Hill Recordings. Of course, David Kilgore was in The Clean back in the day. Still his latest album. Sam Hunt is a poet from New Zealand. So Sam Hunt wrote all the lyrics on the album, and David Kilgore did all the music. Excellent stuff there. I'm KPC, you're listening to Not Truth But Effect here on WPRB Princeton Community Supported Independent Radio. Thank you for tuning in on this Sunday morning. I'm going to be here until about noon. Feel free to say hi in the chat if the moment moves you at WPRB.com. Got more new music here. This too was released in February of this year. It's by a band called Odex, O-D-E-X. Their first full length is called Trash Stratum. And you're about to hear the track called Six, Not Nine. 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

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I'm KPC. This is a special Sunday morning edition of Not Truth But Effect. Thanks for tuning in. I'm going to be here for a couple more hours spinning music kind of like the one you just heard. That was just BBC. Not an acronym for anything. B-E-E-B-E-E-S-E-A. BBC. And their track called Memories of Another Life from their latest release, Stanzini Can Be All Right, which was released on Wild Honey Records in 2025. They're an Italian garage punk band. Good stuff there. I enjoyed it. Nice jangle. I wouldn't call it punk. Garage pop? Garage jangle? Call it what you will. Before that, we heard from Jetstream Pony. They're an English band. I played another track from their latest album from last year, Bowerbirds and Blue Things, released on Shelf Life and Spin Out Nuggets Records. That track was called Frustration Can Cause Accidents. They are based in Brighton and Croydon, calling themselves power pop, post-punk, and indie pop, and featuring members of Aberdeen, the Luxembourg Signal, Trembling Blue Stars, The Wedding Present, The Fireworks, and Turbo Cat. An underground supergroup, if you will, and this is their third album. We went back to 1980 in that set for some Magazine and their track A Song from Under the Floorboards from their album The Correct Use of Soap, released on Virgin Records. They were an English post-punk band from Manchester, active from 1977 to 1981, formed by Howard Devoto and John McGosh after the former left Buzzcocks in early 1977, and Correct Use of Soap was their third album. Music from this year in that set as well, courtesy of Gawshock, or the gentleman who calls himself Gawshock, in his track called What Do You Dream About from his latest album, Leaves to the Sun, released earlier this year on Patchwork Records. It's the solo project of David Broom, who is from Huntsville, Alabama. And this is his third album, just released in April. We also heard from Beach Bunny, which started as a solo project but is now a band concern. And their latest album, Tunnel Vision, came out last year, which they self-released. I played the track called Clueless. They are from Chicago, led by Lily Trefilio, who, as I said, started it as a solo project in 2015, expanded to a band in 2017, and this is their third album, and their first not on Mom and Pop Records. They self-released this one. So I've played a bit of Brandy Younger on my show over the summer, who is a jazz harp player. But there's another kind of jazzy harp player out there, too. I'm sure there are several of them. But I played another one. This one is Amanda Whiting. I played her track called Mary Over There from the Liminality of Her album, released in 2025 on First Word Records. I actually got it off of the batching of two of her records, Liminality of Her and Can You See Me Now, that they reissued one of them together, batched with this one, because Can You See Me Now is kind of short. It only has like 7 tracks on it. But good stuff. Amanda, as I said, plays the harp on that. You also heard Aiden Thorne on bass and John Reynolds on drums. That was a more funky, jazzy song, very much in the same vein as Brandy Younger. So good stuff. Thank you, Amanda. We also heard new music from a band called Auditing. They are from London, Ontario. And they also have an EP from 2025. Pinged is what they're calling this brand new 7-inch single
I played the B-side of Pinged. Neither song is called Pinged. The song I played is called Vacant. And they just self-released this in May. We started off that set with some machine punk, as they call themselves, from Texas, in a band called Odex, O-D-E-X. Their brand new debut full length is called Trash Stratum, or Stratum, whichever have you. Just out on Ultra Mall Records, well, released in February anyway. I played their track called 6-0-9. They are from Texas. In addition to this first full length, they have two EPs dating back to 2022. I'm KPC. You're listening to a special Sunday morning edition of Not Truth But Effect here on WPRB Princeton Community Supported Independent Radio. Thank you for joining me this morning. So I play new stuff, but I also play some old stuff. I play some rock, and I also play some jazz, and I play some funk, and I play a little bit of everything, I certainly hope. I probably don't delve into opera very often, and I'm not going to right now. However, I am going to play another kind of funky, jazzy track. This is George Freeman and the opening track from his 1972 album, Birth Sign. It's called Mama, Papa, Brother. 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

Well, we don't want you to get too comfortable here on WPRB. Got to keep you on your toes there. That is brand new music from Isotope Soap. Is the name of the band. The album's called The Century, Rise of the Centaur. Just released in February on Push My Buttons Records. That track was called Diamond and Arms. Pretty spazzy, but good spazzy. Good spazzy stuff there. Before that, not so spazzy, pretty laid back jam. Courtesy of Mr. Airplane Man. A blues rock or a garage rock female duo from Boston. Formed back in 1988. They describe themselves as a mishmash of deep love for Mississippi Hill country blues, Memphis weirdo rock and roll, Droney, VU, and Stooges, and Boston Garage Best Beat, and Pop Wonderment. This is their fifth or sixth album. And the last time I heard from them was a 7-inch from 2019, which, you know, was 7 years ago. So hope they continue, Mr. Airplane Man. Good stuff. That's from their 2018 album, Jacaranda Blue. And that track was called Deep Blue, released on Beast Records. I think it was released here in the States on Sympathy for the record industry. I just happen to have some sort of import, I guess, on vinyl. We also heard Bubblegum Lemonade and Cool Guitar Girl, because we heard Mr. Airplane afterwards, and they are pretty cool guitar women. Well, one's a guitar woman, the other one's a drum woman. And anyway, Bubblegum Lemonade and Cool Guitar Girl can be found on their 7-inch EP, Have You Seen Faith? Released in 2013 on Matinee Recordings. That is the project of Lawrence McCluskey, and they're still going. Their first album from 2008 is called Double Plus Good. All one word. Doesn't that sound familiar? We also heard from Weekend in there, not the pop singer Weekend without all the vowels, but the band Weekend and their track called Golfers from their Red EP released on Slumberland Records in 2011. This Weekend is a shoegaze trio from San Francisco. They had a couple of albums on Slumberland about 10 years ago. Sean Durkin, the singer, has gone on to form Crushed, in addition to working with artists like Donzi and Softkill. I think I'm actually going to play a track by Donzi, not today, but on Wednesday, maybe, during my regular show. I'm KPC, by the way. This is not my regular show. I'm subbing. So this is a special Sunday morning edition of Not Truth But Effect here on WPRB Princeton. We also heard brand new music or forthcoming music from the band Meadow. They also are from San Francisco. They've been around since about 2023. Their debut full-length, self-titled full-length, is due out next month around September 15th on Cherub Dream Records. I played the track Lucy from it. Not the name, well, maybe it's a name, but not spelled in the traditional way. L-O-O-S-I-E, Lucy, was the name of that track. And Marcus in the chat described it as noisy dream pop shoegaze and said it was excellent morning listening. I totally agree with that classification and the fact that it was excellent. Before Meadow, we heard from the Minders. Hadn't heard from them in a while. Really excellent indie pop band who were part originally of or sort of adjacent to the Elephant Six Collective. These days, it's now more or less a solo project for Martin Leeper. I played a track from their latest album, Psychedelic Blacktop, released in 2023 on Space Cassette Records. That track was called Listen, the Bugle Calls. That's for everyone out there who wasn't already awake on this Sunday morning. Now you are, because you heard the bugle call. We also heard, I said during the last talk set that I don't play opera, but I played something very close to opera, I guess, I would think. Roy Montgomery in there and the track called Mirage from his 2018 album Suffuse.
released on Grapefruit Records, with some vocals courtesy of the female duo Purple Pilgrims, as they call themselves, which is the sisters Clementine and Valentine Nixon, who sometimes go under the alias of Clementine Valentine. Not surprisingly, Roy and Purple Pilgrims are all from New Zealand. Roy, of course, most known for his work in the Pin Group in the early 80s and some other things, and he's been active as a solo artist since 1995. We heard some Turkish pop in there, rock, pop, whatever you want to call it. Gesu Akyol is the name of the artist, and I'm going to butcher the name of the track, Gulcini Birbajma. How's that? That's as best as I can do. Released in 2018 on Glitterbeat Records from the album, which I'm also going to butcher, Istkari Halal Haktaktir. That's as good as I can do. Anyway, as I said, they are from Turkey. She is from Turkey, excuse me, and a singer, songwriter, producer. That track was from her third album. She now has four. We started off that set with some jazz guitar courtesy of George Freeman from his debut full-length Birth Sign, recorded in, I think, early 1969, but not released until 1972 on the Delmark label. I played the opening track called Mama, Papa, Brother. Featuring George on guitar, Sonny Burke on organ, and Billy Mitchell on drums. Recorded, let's see, it actually says here, March 11th and 12th, 1969. He was born in Chicago in 1927. And I think he passed away last year. I'm not too sure. I'm KPC. 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Immigrations and Custom Enforcement, ICE, has been emboldened to enter our homes, churches, schools, and workplaces to detain our neighbors. 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This impacts all of us and makes our communities less safe. 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This has been a public service announcement from WPRB Princeton Community Supported Independent Radio. We're going to hear more new music here from Sweden. New with a caveat. I believe it was originally released in Sweden in 2024, but just reissued in January of this year. I'm going to butcher the name of this band, too. This artist, Strängfortbutjicht, is what I can do with that. This is the opening track from their self-titled EP. 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

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I am KBC, and you're listening to a special Sunday edition of Not Truth But Effect. Thanks for tuning in. We just finished off that set with Comet Gain and their track Gone Before Before We Open Our Eyes, released in 2005 on their album City Fallen Leaves, released on Kill Rockstar Records. Kill Rockstars, plural. Records, London-based pop and soul and damaged rock and roll band led by David Feck. That is from their fifth album, and they now have nine. Before that, new music from a band called Continuals and their track called All About Kissing. From their brand new album, Never Sleep, just released in March on Bright Future Records. They are based in Washington, D.C. This is their second album. All the members have been in more or less other D.C. indie bands dating back to the 90s, I believe, in this band. More new music by a band called Sweet Harm and a track from their debut full-length, Certain Sun, released late last year on Salinas Records. That track was called Page Turner. They are from New York City, and for some reason, it doesn't appear as if anyone has bought this record. There is no entry for it in Discogs, which kind of surprises me since it came out last year. And it's a great album, too, so check it out. And somebody put it in Discogs. I'm far too lazy to do it, and maybe it's because of the work I do. You know, my 9-to-5 is a lot of... classification and data entry type stuff. So I don't want to have to do it all the time, even though I do enjoy it. It is a labor of love, especially when it comes to music. So maybe I'll put it in myself. I should, really, honestly. We also heard from Grass Widow in that set and a track, the opening track from their 2012 album Internal Logic that was called Goldilocks Zone. Released on what I think was their own record label, HLR Records, back in 2012. They were formed in San Francisco in 2007, and they had three albums. That was their last. We miss them, but thank you, Grass Widow. We also heard from an artist named Emma Krupa. Krupa, not Krupa, I believe. No R, not like the jazz drummer. Yes, Emma Krupa, K-U-P-A, Krupa, and her track called Happy Birthday, which I sent out to Robin, who turns 15 today. Happy birthday. That was released in 2021 as part of the Postmap Club, single of the month, where you get a postcard in the mail with some download codes on it, and you can download the songs each month, courtesy of Lost Map Records. It's called Postmap Club. They are a little Scottish independent record label led by Johnny, who is otherwise known as Pictish Trail, runs the label out of the island of Egg up in Scotland. Emma's real name is Emma Cooper. I guess she thought Koopa. I guess that's how you pronounce it if you're in Scotland. Maybe, I don't know. Emma has three albums so far. That one is not on any of them. It's just an independent single, part of the Postmap Club, as far as I know, anyway. We also heard from Onyon. O-N-Y-O-N is how you spell that band. From their album Last Days on Earth, released in 2023 on Trouble in Mind Records, I played the track called Goldie. They are from Leipzig, Germany. And that is their first full-length album. They now have two. The second one was released last year. We started off that set with something kind of new. Strength for Jubit. I cannot pronounce the name of this band. I'm sorry. They are from Sweden. Umea, Sweden, to be precise. I think this was originally released in Sweden a couple of years ago. They just reissued it this year. I played the opening track from that self-titled EP. And I'm going to butcher this too. Lyxfallan was the name of the song that they self-released.
I'm KPZ. It is 11:21 a.m. here in the Eastern Seaboard of the United States and some other places as well. Thank you for joining me this morning. It's about time for a little funk, so we're gonna get a little funky in here for the next set. I'm gonna start it off with the Commodores before they went all ballady with Lionel Richie. I mean, Lionel Richie's in the band, but he does not sing on this one, as far as I know. Maybe it is his vocal, but it doesn't sound like him. Not the Lionel Richie we all know and love from tracks like Three Times a Lady and Easy and his solo work like Hello. This one dates back to all the way back to 1974 from their Machine Gun album. It's called Gonna Blow Your Mind. 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

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I'm KPC. You've been listening to Not Truth But Effect, a special Sunday morning edition of Not Truth But Effect. Thanks for joining me. We just finished off the funky set with Culture and the classic Two Sevens Clash, originally released back in 1983 on the album of the same name. I got it off of Dread Meets Punk Rockers Uptown, a compilation put out on Lightning Records in 2001-ish. Let's call it on Heavenly. Heavenly and Lightning, is that right? Yeah, I see Heavenly there. Let's see. Culture was a Jamaican roots reggae group founded in Kingston, of course, in 1976. That was actually from 1977. I don't know why it says 1983 here, but I'm going to ignore that. And they're still around, putting out the jams. We also went back to 1974 in there with Joseph Kamga from Cameroon and his track called C-A Chu S-I-E space T-C-H-E-U is that track. I got it off of the double album compilation Cameroon Garage Funk, put out on Analog Africa Records in 2021, originally released as the B-side of Joseph's only 7-inch single back in 1974 in Cameroon. We also heard some funky jazz in there, courtesy of Jimmy McGriff, and a track from his 1978 LP, Outside Looking In. That was called Dustpan. That was released on the Lester Radio Corporation record label. He is the keyboard player on that track. He was born in 1936 in Philadelphia and passed away in 2008. We also heard more reggae in there, courtesy of Musical Youth, of course, most famous for their Pass the Dutchie back in 1982. I played a different track from the same album, the first track on side two of their Youth of Today album, released in 1982 on MCA Records here in the States. That was called Young Generation. They were formed in Birmingham, England in the early 1980s by Freddie Waite as the backing band for his sons and the Grant Brothers. They originally had two albums. We started off the funky set with the Commodores and a track from their 1974 LP, Machine Gun, that was Gonna Blow Your Mind, and that was released on Motown Records. Commodores formed as freshmen at Tuskegee University, Alabama, back in 1968, and the rest is history. It's now time for the really old thing for the day, a time where I take something that's about 100 years old or so and play it for you. Today is no exception. In fact, it's exactly 100 years old. This was originally released on a 10-inch piece of shellac back in 1926 on Columbia Records. It's by Bessie Smith, the blues singer. It's called What's the Matter Now, and it features Clarence Williams on piano accompanying her. 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

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My name is Robin. This show is something else. I will be here until 3 o'clock with you today. We're starting off with Danilog and Alabaster to Prune, the march that is unstoppable.

You're listening to Something Else on WPRB. So happy to be here with you on this Sunday. Feeling sleepy today, but that's okay. Let's go over what we just listened to, shall we? Bed music today is Felicia Atkinson. Dreamy bed music today. All right, we just listened to Bob Dylan, obvi, Rainy Day Women, number 12 and 35 from 1966, Blonde on Blonde. I feel like I really fell in love with that song because it was in Forrest Gump and I had the soundtrack to Forrest Gump on a cassette tape. And yeah, listened to that a lot. And then I thought about it, so I played it for all of you. Before that, Cher, covering a Bob Dylan song. See what I did there? All I Really Want to Do. That was from her debut solo album. Came out in 1965, called All I Really Want to Do. I played that off of a Greatest Hits comp. Love me some Cher. I think you guys already know that. But yeah. She covers a lot of Bob Dylan songs on that album. Don't Think Twice and Blown in the Wind. Before that, we listened to the Field Mice, a longer track. That was Triangle. From their 1990 album Skywriting. Came out on Sarah Records. I paid way too much for the copy of this that I have. I think I bought it in like 2005 in Japan. A lot of money I didn't have in my 20s. Prized possession of mine, that one. Before that, we listened to Philly band Littler from their 2016 album Of Wandering, came out on Bird Tapes. We listened to Slippery. Before that, so exciting, new Cramps release, Gravest Gravy, that just came out on Vengeance Records. They were recordings from when they worked with Alex Chilton in 1977 in Memphis. We listened to Hungry. It's very excited that just dropped, I believe on yesterday? No, it was Friday. It was Friday. Some really great versions of Cramps songs we all know and love. Before that, new music from Grandma's House. They are a band based out of Bristol in the United Kingdom. Their debut album just came out on Friday. It's called Baby, You're a Winner. And the track we listened to was I Miss That House. It's a very fun little record. Came out on Brace Yourself. Give it a listen. And we started the set and the show off with a little collab between Danalog and Alabaster de Plume. They put out a record in 2020 called I Was Not Sleeping, and the track we listened to start off today's edition of Something Else was The March That Is Unstoppable. The March is unstoppable, ain't it though? Before we hop back in to the jams, WPRB wants you to know that Art All Day, hosted by Artworks Trenton, is Trenton's open studio tour and creative showcase. A unique opportunity to experience Trenton as a hub of art, creation, and innovation. 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
Trenton, New Jersey. For more information, including how to get involved and to look at last year's schedule, visit artallday.artworkstrenton.org. Check out Art All Day. All right. We're gonna start this next set off right now with Talking Heads. I'd already planned to play this today, and then I was watching old episodes of SNL last night, and David Byrne hosted

You're listening to Something Else on WPRB. Welcome, if you're just joining me today. It's a beautiful day out there, isn't it? All right. Let's go over what we have listened to. Shall we? Bed music is Felicia Atkinson. We just listened to new music from Blonde Shell. Her third studio album, Violins, is going to be released on September 25th. And we listened to the single that was released ahead of that, Fur Elise. The album is called Violins. Before that, we listened to Animal Collective off of their 2007 release, Strawberry Jam. We listened to the lead track, Peacebone. I was just thinking about this, and when that album came out, I went and saw Animal Collective. I believe it was at Webster Hall. There was some weird string of events. I didn't have a ticket, but I went with my friends hoping I would get a ticket, and I ended up getting gifted a ticket by a lovely couple, and it was a VIP ticket, and I actually met David Byrne there. We listened to the Talking Heads at the top of the set, and just everything comes together. Before Animal Collective, we listened to Black Dice off their 2014 release, Creature Comforts. We listened to a short little ditty, Cloud Pleaser. Love that one. Dan Hicks and his Hot Licks before that. We listened to I Scare Myself from a 1968 release, original recordings. It's a lovely track. Sleepy little one. And at the top of the set, it's Talking Heads, And She Was from 1985's Little Creatures. It is 1 o'clock p.m. in Princeton, New Jersey. You are listening to WPRB. I'm Robin. This is Something Else. We are going to start this next set off with new music from Teamwork, a band based out of Berlin. Their latest record, Somebody's Gotta Do It, was just released on August 7th on Feel It Records, and we are going to listen to the track called Horse Eating an Apple. Stay tuned. Got a lot of good stuff for you coming up in the next 2 hours. But for now, here's Teamwork.

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You are listening to Something Else on WPRB 103.3 FM in Princeton, New Jersey. So, we just listened to Big Blood. I love Big Blood. Good old-fashioned family band. That track was The Queen and Her Court, and that is from a split LP with Michael Blue Smaldone. Came out in 2012 on Immune. Before that, we listened to This Heat from their 1981 album Deceit. We listened to Sleep. Before that was Jonathan Richman and the Modern Lovers from their self-titled 1976 debut album. We listened to Lonely Financial Zone. I really like that one. Cassandra Jenkins before that, from her third studio album, I believe it was her third studio album, My Light, My Destroyer. We listened to Clams Casino. Came out in 2024 on Dead Oceans. I believe it was her first record, Dead Oceans. Before that, we listened to the latest music from Victoryland. It's actually his debut album, My Heart is Room with No Cameras in It. Came out in January, and we listened to the track I Got God. And at the top of that set was new music from Teamwork. We listened to Horse Eating an Apple. From their record that just came out on August 7th, Somebody's Gotta Do It. In the future. I did attempt to play Mother Nature's Son by the Beatles. But my record, it was just skipping. Skip, skip, skip. So I had to transition away from the Beatles. Unfortunately, that was supposed to be sandwiched in between This Heat and Big Blood. But alas, the vinyl gods were not with me. I didn't check that record before I pulled it to bring today. That's okay. Still got Felicia Atkinson as our bed music. I've still got a lot of goodies here for you. Today, we're halfway through Something Else for today. Before we hop back into it, WPRB wants you to know about Table to Table. 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They're working to reduce food waste and provide nourishing food to neighbors in need throughout Bergen, Essex, Hudson, Morris, and Passaic counties. 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
Now, we'll hop back into it. We're going to keep this ethereal vibe going. We're going to start off this next set with some Julia Holter. We're going to listen to Lucette Stranded on the Island from her marvelous 2015 release, Have You in My Wilderness. Enjoy.

0: You are listening to Something Else on WPRB. What a set. We just listened to ABBA. Fernando, I played that off of Gold, their greatest hits album. People in the chat saying they love Fernando. I too love Fernando, which is why I played it. Listening to ABBA always reminds me of Muriel's Wedding, the wonderful 1994 movie came out, starring the great Toni Collette. She is a diehard ABBA fan in that movie. There's a wonderful scene of them performing Waterloo. And I just always think of that. I should watch that movie again. It's funny, I don't think ABBA gave permission for them to use their music in that movie until like the week before shooting, and they were going to, I believe, change Muriel's favorite band to the Village People if they couldn't get the sign off from ABBA, but thankfully they did, because it makes the film. I digress. Before ABBA, we listened to new music from Avalon Emerson, who is a DJ and producer, I believe based out of the Bay Area. She just released her second studio album. It's under Avalon Emerson and The Charm. On Dead Oceans, another Dead Oceans release. That came out in March. The album is called Written Into Changes, and the song we listened to was called Finito. It's a great one. Before that, Nicholas Jaar. I played another Nicholas Jaar record that I have just this past Thursday at Records Forever in Philadelphia, a lovely little record shop. I had some WPRB DJs doing live sets. I was lucky enough to be one of them. I didn't play this song. We listened to Mi Mujer, which was a single that came out in 2009 on Wolf and Lamb. Before that, more new music from Aaliyah. She's a musician based out of Los Angeles, plays theremin. She just released an album at the end of June called Where the Echoes Bloom. And that track we listened to was called Crescent Sun. That came out on Leaving Records. And we started the set off with Julia Holter, Lucette Stranded on the Island, from her 2015 release, Have You in My Wilderness. Came out on Domino. She actually just released a new album on Friday called Materia. You can get that wherever records are sold. That's also wonderful. I played a track from that a few weeks ago. It is 2:01 in Princeton, in the great state of New Jersey, and you are listening to WPRB 103.3 FM, community-supported, independent radio. I've got plenty of new music for you still to come.
1: You sit for ages.
0: But we are going to start this next set off with Fugazi from Instrument 1999. We're going to listen to the Pink Frosty demo version. I've had a lot of fun digging through my record collection this week, so you're just coming along for the ride with me. You're listening to Something Else on WPRB. Here is some Fugazi.
2: Okay, the following is for reference only.

thrives on hate. Small are the lies of cheats and of liars, of bigoted news press, fascist town crier. Deception annoys me, deception destroys me. The Bill of Rights froze me, in jails they all know me. Frustrated are churchmen, the saving of soul men.

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I pity the country. 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
1: You're listening to Something Else on WPRB. With me, your fearless DJ, Robin. I hope everyone's having a wonderful afternoon. We just listened to the late, great Michael Hurley. I Painted Design. That was off of his 1994 record, Wolfways. It was that was a re-recording of that song. That song, along with a couple others, were originally on a 1988 release called Water Tower. Very obscure record to find. Michael Hurley actually grew up in Bucks County. It's kind of local dude. Before that, we listened to another great Willie Dunn. He is a Canadian songwriter. He's also a politician, I think. From Quebec and Ontario. That track was called I Pity the Country, and that was from this fantastic comp that Light in the Attic put out in 2014 called Native North America, Volume 1, Aboriginal Folk Rock and Country Music from 1966 to 1985. Some pretty undocumented music there of Native North Americans. There's a plethora of wonderful songs on there. A few Willie Dunn tracks. Chief Tones. You should just check it out. It's a very wonderful, very well-researched compilation. Kudos to Light in the Attic for that one. Before that, we listened to some music from Greece. It's a musician, Christy Stassinopoulou, and Stathis Kalaviotis. They put out this wonderful record in 2016 called Nin, which I actually discovered here at WPRB. The track we listened to was called Oidnoda. Those two teamed up, I believe, in 1989. We've been making music together ever since. It's wonderful. Before that, we listened to new music from Tracy Nelson. T-R-A-C-E-Y Nelson, not the folk singer Tracy Nelson. He just put out this lovely record called Hercules. It came out in the beginning of July. We listened to The Can. MJ Lenderman had a big hand in this record. It was originally had been self-released, but it got its day on Perennial. MJ Lenderman produced the album. He played on the album. I think that he probably mixed it too. Anywho, check it out. That song, The Can, is wonderful. Before that, we listened to Os Mutantes, Baby, from their self-titled 1968 release. Originally came out on Polydor. And at the top of the set was Fugazi, the Pink Frosty demo from the Instrument soundtrack. Was the score for the documentary Instrument, which is, of course, the documentary that follows Fugazi. Forgot I had that one. Nice to pull those things out.
0: boot.
1: Also, I'm learning in the chat here that Willie Dunn, who we listened to off of That Light in the Attic comp, produced the first music video in Canada. Love our listeners. Love our WPRV DJs always coming in with the facts. Fun facts. All right, we have 30 minutes left. I'm going to have to do some rearranging here. I was ambitious today. But we're going to start this next set off with a band called Capital Punishment. I found a copy of this record a couple of years ago. So Capital Punishment was originally recorded this album in 1982. They're teenagers. They're still in high school when they recorded this, and I think this kind of rose to prominence due to the celebrity of some of the members of this short-lived high school band. Ben Stiller was their drummer. So we're going to listen to a track called Cosmos. This was originally recorded in 1982, but captured tracks, remastered and expanded and reissued this lovely little album in 2018. I believe in 2018. It was in 2018. It's their only LP. Just four teenagers making some pretty ambitious music. So without further ado, let's listen to Capital Punishment on WPRB.

Hello, you've been listening to Something Else on WPRB 103.3 FM in Princeton, New Jersey. We're reaching the end of Something Else for today. I have a couple more for you, but let's go over what we just heard first. We just listened to new music from Standing on the Corner. That is a collective based out of Brooklyn, New York. They have a new album that will be coming out on September 11th on XL Recordings. It is called Standing on the Corner 2, and we listen to Mr. Postman, Wait. Before that, Circulatory System. From their first album that was released in 2001 on Elephant Six, their self-titled album. We listened to The Lovely Universe. Before that, new music from Death Valley Girls. Their new album, Welcome to Earth, will be released on October 9th. We listened to a single that was released ahead of the full album called Message from the Venus Flower. Love that one. Glad that was sent my way this week. Before that, we listened to a track off of Kim Gordon's latest record, Play Me. We listened to Not Today. That came out in March on Matador, her third studio album, solo. Yeah, I really like Bye Bye 25 as well off of that. Some great stuff there. Before that, we listened to new music from Interstate's Reasoning. That is a project of Wasif Ali, who also goes by Abstract Projections. He's based out of Indianapolis. That was a very sleepy track. It was called And We'll Relearn the Same Mistakes Again. I just listened to the CD this morning here in the studio, and I decided I was going to play it for all of you. And as I said at the top of that set, was Capital Punishment, Teenagers in the 80s. We listened to Cosmos off of their only album, Roadkill. It was reissued in 2018 by Captured Tracks. Charlie the Tuna is up next. I'm going to play one more song for you. But before we end, something else for today. 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I know I do, and I utilize it every single stinking day. Thank you for joining me here today. I will be back next week, as always, from 12 to 3 on Sunday. We're going to finish this show with new music from Melania Cole. She is a musician based out of North Carolina. And we are going to listen to a track called Parallel. Stay tuned for Charlie the Tuna. Enjoy Melania Cole. And I will see y'all next week.

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2: What?
1: Wake up, frat boy. Look, I hate to do this, but I'm gonna have to ask you to get off my lawn.
2: Oh, man. What time is it? What is this?
1: This is New Jersey. Planet Earth.
2: Wake and bake, dude. Wake and bake. Are you Holden?
1: No.
2: Did William Holden come to the party?
1: No.
2: You got Holden Caulfield in there, man?
1: No, we don't do that here.
2: Seriously? I mean, you know, you don't want to play hacky sack or something?
1: No, I don't.
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0: this is D-Cup Debbie. 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
0: Ecstasy. 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

All right. How's everyone doing today? Charlie the Tuna on the mic, Sunday afternoon, 3 to 6, my spot. All right, it's a beautiful day outside. I would like to remind you that you are listening to WPRB, 103.3 megahertz on your FM dial, and streaming online at WPRB.com, where you can check out the playlist, see what I'm rocking. And if you're so inclined, you can join the chat with Reba and Thatchmo and Amy and whoever else is in there. Matt Sabbath, and me, Charlie the Tuna. All right, that was an extended set there. I'll go over what we listened to. Started with ZZ Top, which I say with a heavy heart because, as some of you know, we lost Frank Beard, the drummer, this week. Just down to the Reverend now. ZZ Top doing Heard It on the X from the Fandango! Exclamation mark album, 1975. Follow that up with DMX. X Gonna Give It to Ya. 2007. Marvin Gaye, The World Is Rated X. And it is. Or should be, as he says. That's from the You're the Man expanded edition CD. Miles Davis, Rated X. From Get Up With It. Loretta Lynn, Rated X. From the Entertainer of the Year, 1973. The Miles was 1974. After Sweet Loretta, we had System of a Down doing simply X. 2001, the Toxicity album. Follow that up with Maria Bethania. O X Tu Problema. 1984. I think maybe it was older than that, but that's when that release was. Jacko, Michael Jackson, the King of Pop, doing Escape, the original version, which is much funkier than the album version. I prefer the funky version. We segged into Shuggie Otis after that. Do an XI-30 from the Inspiration Information album, 1974. Kendrick Lamar doing from the Damn Period album, 2017. Doing XXX featuring none other than U2. From Australia, the Satanic Togas. Doing X-Ray Vision, title track from that album. Follow that up with From Italy, Raw Power, some serious old school Italian hardcore there. Doing X, that's a demo from 1983. Came out on a You Are the Victim / God's Course CD in 2013, but that's from 1983. Aerto Shibaba, spelled X-I-B-A-B-A, Shibaba, from the Natural Feelings album, 1970. Featuring Flora Purim, of course, and Ron Carter's on that jam, too. And the Cuica. Wouldn't be Aerto jam without some amazing Cuica work. Guys, the Cuicaist. Funk Dubiest, Triple X Funk, XXX Funk from the Brothers Doobie album, 1995. Segwaying into Nicky Jam and J Balvin doing X Remix
featuring Maluma and Ozuna from 2018. Digital Underground from Oakland, I think. Right? They're from Oakland. I do believe Oaktown. Doing X for Your Ear. X for The Ear. T-H-A, The Ear. X for The Ear from The Lost Files, 1999. And we wrap that set up with Missy, Misdemeanor Elliott, doing X to C from the So Addictive album. All right. Like I said, you're on WPRB 103.3 FM from Princeton, New Jersey. Lovely downtown Princeton. And it is a lovely day outside. Hope you guys are outside in the backyard, rocking the jams. I'm having fun with this X thing. I'm going to carry on with a little more X for just a few more jams. But I'm going to get a little more esoteric in this next set, I think. This first jam, Serious Art Jam, with a capital A. It's a Sonic Youth, or three-fourths of Sonic Youth, anyways. Kim's not in the house for some reason. A collaboration with the Instant Composers Pool and The X, spelled EX, actually. They're a Dutch band. This was recorded in Holland. And the song is called X, or The Jam. It's not really a song. It's called X, but I'm cheating here, actually, because I think it's a Roman numeral 10. But, hey. Anyways, here we go.

Sam was lying in the jungle, Agent Orange spread against the sky like marmalade. Hendrix played on some foreign jukebox, they were praying to be saved. Those gooks were fierce and fearless, that's the price you pay when you invade. Christmas in February. Sam lost his arm in some border town, his fingers are mixed with someone's crop. If he didn't have that opium to smoke, the pain would never ever stop. Half his friends are stuffed into black body bags with their names printed at the top. Christmas in February. Sammy was a short order cook in a short order black and blue collar town. Everybody worked the steel mill, but the steel mill got closed down. He thought if he joined the army, he'd have a future that was sound, like no Christmas in February.

Sam's staring at the Vietnam wall. It's been a while now that he's home. His wife and kid have left. He's unemployed. He's a reminder of the war that wasn't won. He's that guy on the street with the sign that reads, "Please help send this vet home." But he is home. And there's no Christmas in February, no matter how much he saves.

All right. It's your buddy, Charlie the Tuna, back with you. That was Liebach. Brand new. Just came out this week, I think. When I heard that there was a new Liebach album, I was really excited because I love Liebach. Well, that excitement was short-lived because I listened to the album and I am H.O. It's horrible. But I love Liebach so much, I can only think that there's something I'm missing, something I'm not getting. Maybe it's a European or a Slovenian thing that I just don't understand. But I welcome you, once you're done listening to my show, go check out the album and let me know what you think. You can email me at, what's my email? DJCTuna. That's DJCTuna at gmail.com. Yeah, I'd be curious to know what you think. Because I just told you what I think. Anyways, that's brand new Liebach. That song was called Resistencia. Resistencia. Featuring Gregor Strasburger. And the album is called Music. M-U-S-I-C-K. All right. Let's go over what we heard. And that set we started was Sonic Youth, ICP, and The X collaborating from the album In the Fish Tank 9. That was song. It's called X or 10. Followed that up with a very cheery and uplifting Lou Reed song, Xmas in February, from the New York album. Followed that up with Aphex Twin doing XMD5A from the Analord 10 album, 2005, on Reflex Records. And we concluded our little extravaganza with Public Enemy, Terminator X, to the Edge of Panic from the It Takes a Nation of Millions to Hold Us Back, 1988, Def Jam. Amazing album. And then I played my new favorite album, which I've been playing every week for the last few weeks, Nana F.O., or 7F.O., from Osaka, Japan. That song was called Bake no Kawa. The album's called Hirata Ishiga Wareta. The Japanese is pretty good, eh? And then we finished that off with Liebach from Slovenia. All right. Charlie the Tuna, I'm here till 6. You're on WPRB 103.3 megahertz from Princeton, New Jersey, and WPRB.com, where you can check out the playlists or join the chat if you're so inclined. It's about 4:36 or so. Hey, are you guys hip to Table to Table? Table to Table is New Jersey's first and largest food rescue nonprofit, and they work to reduce food waste and provide nourishing food to neighbors in need throughout Bergen and Essex and Hudson and Morris and Passaic counties. Why, every day they pick up surplus food from supermarkets and restaurants and other food donors, and they deliver it to pantries and shelters and other partners serving our communities. And they rescue and deliver enough food, check this out, enough food for more than 20 million meals each year, reaching hundreds of thousands of people in need right here in the glorious state of New Jersey. You ask yourself, how can you help this amazing nonprofit? Well, you could volunteer to do local food rescues, or you could simply give them money, which would help them keep their work going. And if you want to find out how to do that, you could visit them at tabletotable.org for more information. That's tabletotable.org. And as you suspected, this has been a public service announcement from WPRB Princeton, community-supported independent radio. All right. Let's move on, shall we? What do we got next? I'm going to play the first song off the first album
solo album from David Gilmour, because who doesn't love hearing a soaring David Gilmour guitar solo, which is basically what this song is. So let's roll it.

have to make children to make love. And that we don't have to make love to have an orgasm. Your body is what I'm all about. Can you see it? I'll show you. Why not? You can do it because I'm your friend. I'd do it for you. Of course I'd undress in front of you.

All right. Charlie the Tuna back with you. I want to let you know that you're listening to WPRB 103.3 FM in Princeton, New Jersey, and WPRB.com on your internet. All right, Brian Eno, King's Lead Hat. Did you know? You probably did, actually, that that's title, King's Lead Hat, is an anagram. I'll give you 5 seconds to figure out what it is. 5, 4, 3, 2. All right. King's Lead Hat is an anagram for Talking Heads, which was a band that Brian Eno produced a number of records for around that time of Before and After Science, which is the album that that song came from. Before that, we heard Brian Eno Breaking Glass with David Bowie. That was from the Australian 7-inch version, which is extended because the album version is criminally short. That's from the Low album. Before that, we had Nick Lowe doing I Love the Sound of Breaking Glass. Was that a response, maybe, for David Bowie co-opting his name for his album title? That song came 1 year later than the Bowie song. That was 1978, the Jesus of Cool album. Kick and bass on that jam, right? Yes. Totally. Before that, Prince, If I Was Your Girlfriend, from the Sign of the Times album, 1987. How great is that jam? How great is Prince? Jesus. Never ceases to amaze me. Before that, Peter Gabriel, Lead a Normal Life, from the third album, where his face is melting on the cover. And we started that set with David Gilmour from his first solo album, simply titled David Gilmour and My Hallas. All right, we got about an hour left here. I'm going to get into a bunch of new releases in this next set. I'm going to start with a new release from Hawkwind. Yeah, alive and kicking, Hawkwind. They have a new album out. It's called Psychedelic Selection on Cherry Red Records, and it's kind of a mishmash album. There's like a handful of new songs, and then a handful of songs that they re-recorded live in the studio of some of their older songs, and then there's a few things that were like unreleased that they threw on there too. It's actually not that bad. I'm going to play 3 songs off of this new Hawkwind album. 2 new ones, and sandwiched in between is going to be a part of an old song that I think maybe got edited out, so it's kind of new. Anyways, let's check it out. Hawkwind.

The judge was also addicted to hashish and saw in the fisherman a kindred spirit. That night, each of them took enough hashish to destroy a 100-year-old elephant. When the drug had exalted their natural dispositions, they began to dance about, committing 1,000 extravagances.

featureless sky with a lavender glow. Watch us wonder die in nobody's nose.

Well, all right. Charlie the Tudor back with you. Yeah, none other than the residents. Who else could that possibly be? That was two singles that came out new to me, but I guess they came out a couple years ago as part of a coffee table book. That last one was That'll Be the Day, which is an outtake from the American Composer series. And before that was Nobody's Nose, which is an outtake from Not Available. Great stuff. Pleasant surprise money on that this week. Before that, a bunch of all new releases. We had Soft Cell with J.G. Thirlwell. Thirlwell, otherwise known as Scraping Fetus Off the Wheel, doing a cover of Suicide's Ghost Rider. That's the Accelerator mix. And there's a bunch of Thirlwell mixes, remixes, that came out on Cherry Red Records. Before that, The Misunderstood, Eye Unseen, which is from I think it's a new comp, or maybe it's just re-released. The comp is called A Strange Light from the East, : Eastern Influence Western Music, 1965 to 72. Before that, Mohammed Ain Laraba doing Shrati Katra Kaleft, and then the last word has a letter, number 3 in the middle of it, so I'm not even going to try that. That's from a compilation called My Heart Is Dust Before Him, : 21st Century Gazba from Algeria. That's brand new on Hive Mind Records. Before that, Alfonso Saliano doing Bukan Lagan Di Tiup Anging from a new record called Tiga Trombone. Although, obviously, that recording's not new, but the release is. That's on Audible Beauty Records. Before that, Chris Squire, the bass player from Yes, as many of you know, doing Lucky 7, and that's the 50th anniversary stereo mix that was just released from the Fish Out of Water album. I haven't heard that album in God knows how long, but that mix has the bass loud and proud, as it should be. He's the frickin' bass player. Kind of fun revisiting that. Before that, Ja Wobble and Tian Kiyi, who are his two sons, actually, doing a cover of The Beatles' Flying. And that's a new album called Mystic Liverpool, The Beatles' Psychedelic Songbook, spelled P-S-O-N-G-B-O-O-K. That's all bunch of dub re-recordings of Beatles songs. And we started off that set with three songs from the new Hawkwind album, Psychedelic Selection. The Chris Squire record, by the way, features Bill Bruford and Mel Collins from King Crimson. Bill Bruford, came across, he's playing with the Pete Roth Trio, which is like this improv jazz thing. I checked it out. It was okay. Didn't pass muster. Didn't pass the high quality mark of Charlie the Tuna for me to play it. But if you check out a video, Bill's looking pretty good. Looks like Bill Bruford. Except maybe his hair's a little grayer and he's got glasses. But his drumming's fantastic, of course. All right, well, that's just about going to wrap it up for me. I want to remind you that you're listening to Charlie the Tuna on WPRB 103.3 megahertz on your FM dial, WPRB.com. I'll be back next week, 3 to 6 on Sunday afternoon. Hope to see you again. Still got a little time left here. There's a new box set from a label called Room 40. Out of Australia, and they do a lot of very minimalist, drony, pretty cool stuff.
It's a 6-CD box set. And the tracks are pretty cool, but I got to be honest with you, it's a little boring if you get into it. So I was, when I was listening to it, I was thinking to myself, as I'm sure you would too, if you were listening to it, be like, what would this sound like if I took these 6 CDs and played them all together at the same time? Well, we're about to find out. Anyways, I'll see you all next week. And let's check this out. Room 40. My apologies to any of the individual composers. I don't know. Maybe they would like this. I know number 6 would, for sure. All right, see you next week.

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My name is DJ Catemoji, and you're listening to Cuts Into Deep Time. This is episode 3 of the DJ Catemoji sub-show. This is 3-form, 3-gout. We're going to be hearing a lot of stuff today. We're going to be pretty all over the place. And I'm excited. We're subbing in for Six Layer Cake with Aaron. Really, really quite phenomenal program. We just got off of the Charlie the Tuna show. I was very much entertained by the collage, perhaps ambient collage work, in the sense that it is ambient layered on top of ambient on top of ambient. And hey, I thought it sounded all right. The track that you just heard was Mondo Lava with Holy Rollers from last year's record Utero Dei, put out on the Great Chicago House Who Mountain label, and was actually just recently sent to us. Much love to the folks at House Who Mountain. We're going to start off a little set. We're going to hear some, what are we thinking? I think some IDM, some post-punk, maybe some IDM some more. My name is DJ Catemoji. Hope you stick around. I'll be on till 8 p.m. Feel free to swing by wprb.com/chat. You can see the songs as they're being played. And you get to talk it up with myself and many of our other lovely, lovely listeners. So, thank you.

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Community supported independent radio. My name is DJ Catemoji, and you're listening to Cuts into Deep Time. Three-form freak out. The track that you just heard was a track by the artist Flutterspot called Cumulonimbus Arcus, 2006's Suitable for a Desire to Share. The track really reminded me of like Tico, if he was good, in the sense that like he sounds not they sound nothing like Tico, and they sound a lot like Boards of Canada, and they sound good, as opposed to Tico, which sounds like Boards of Canada, but bad. Anyhow, before that, we heard a new one, actually, and an upcoming one from Offerings, Slackerdom Estates, off the upcoming record End Credits Numena. Off of the wonderful Sukata tapes, coming out the 27th is Sunday, Monday, Tuesday, Wednesday. This next Wednesday, the 27th. So definitely check that out. Love the grainy yet melodic ambient portions, coupled with these like really wobbly like glitch hop sections. Really like. For that, we heard Nbaj Tespo with Interaction of last year's Blessed Planet. For that, American Pleasure Club, which was a kind of spin-off of the band Teen Suicide, but not really, because Teen Suicide, like,

Songs of Love and Fury. Before that, Flin Flon with Upper Fairy from 97's Boo Boo. Before that, The Interlaken Tapes with Slash R. Utkelchen. Part of my perhaps German mispronunciation. It's a Berliner group making some really weird psychedelia, IDM, krautrock, kind of a lot of genres thrown into one. To a not fully homogenous production, but a nice one nonetheless. Came out just this June, I believe. It was like the very end of June. And before that, Pianastka with Nowakowski, or 2011's Dahlia. And that catches us up with the last mic break. Before we get into our next set, you're going to be hearing all sorts of wonderful stuff. WPRB wants you to know about the Bayard Rustin Center for Social Justice. They are an all-inclusive, anti-racist community activist hub, dedicated LGBTQIA+ safe space, an educational, inspirational bridge at the forefront of intersectional social and racial justice, and queer advocacy for youth, families, and all marginalized folks across the rainbow spectrum. 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

feet of the light formed many several pillars made out of dust that connected to the sky, twisting and dancing around the light. Several brilliant fireballs appeared in different parts of the mirror, their blue color distinct from the light it reflected. These were the memories of war incarnate, exploding from beneath the veil. Because they were memories and they were immaterial, there was no sound. By the time the fireballs disappeared, several large holes appeared in the mirror, and then the entire surface began to tear and crack, until it had broken into more than a dozen pieces. The deadly light disappeared and the world returned to a normal level of illumination. For a moment, the sky was as dim as a moonlit night. Those broken pieces of the mirror, out of what of all they had ever reflected, continued to deform and soon could not be distinguished from the glassy surface of the sky itself. Meanwhile, back at the ranch, that a few inches in height should make the difference, that you would be standing with your eyes squinted into the ray of direct sunlight, that I would be right next to you, 6 inches lower, behind the shadow cast by the 7-Eleven sign. That 6 inches could make this difference amongst the entire cosmos. The entire cosmos which looks like something else under an electron microscope. Something else which causes me great wonder. But for all I can tell, the sun is coming for

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My name is DJ Katamoji, and you are listening to Cuts Into Deep Time, filling in for the illustrious Aaron with Six Layer Cake. The track that you just heard was a new one from Chicago band called Lycosa, called Off Your Chest, from their brand new record, Rest, came out this past April, I believe. I think it was, yes, April 30th. Really cool band. A lot of, like, very improv-y, experimental rock stuff. This latest LP is a little bit jazzier than the last, but very good nonetheless. For that, we heard some more jazz. We heard Matthew Herbert, the full name of Micro House inventor, Herbert. Really, really important, influential deep house and micro house musician. For some reason, decided to do a big band swing jazz project. Oh, let me turn that down. My apologies. And that was the track Fiction. That was the Matthew Herbert Big Band with Fiction of 2003's Goodbye Swing Time. Thankfully, not swing revival, but a revival of swing, if you catch my drift. Before that, we heard Linda with, one moment, toy. I came unprepared with Pizhny Tibetsky Lam off of the 1994 record of the same name. It's very nice, very 90s-ish pop track. Very fun to dive into. Before that, we heard Fakes Optim with Ennit House Redux of 2016, Start With The River. That was the track. I misplaced my comments earlier. I described a track as, like, very, very Boards of Canada. This is the track that is very, very Boards of Canada. The other one, it sounds close. It's IDM. It's kind of slow. But this one, definitely. And off the 2016 record, Start With The River, I just said that. Blah. Before that, we heard Melena Cole with Okay, That's A Great Idea, off the brand new record, came out just recently on Julia's War. Okay, That's A Great Idea, because if I do that, then that's the name of the record. Before that, we heard Sam Marin with Loungy off 2021's posthumous record, Cold Brew. Rest in peace. Before that, we heard Spires That In The Sunset Rise with Nobody off 2020's Psychic Oscillations. For that, Sucarolita with Check The Addendum of 2023's Morale Morando. Before that, The Pattern Forms, featuring the legendary Kate Brooks, aka The Advisory Circle, with The Scenic Route from the 2021 record of the same name. And before that, we heard an upcoming one from Eric James called Lackadaisy off the new record West of Around, set to come out next September. We've got about 43 minutes left. We're hearing a bunch of stuff. I got a lot on the radar. So let's start with some more indie rock and geezy stuff. Actually, it's a Philly band. So, my name is DJ Katamoji. Thank you for listening.

Hello there. My name is DJ Catemoji, and you're listening to WPRB Princeton. 103.3 FM, community-supported independent radio. My name is DJ Catemoji, and you're listening to the very end of Cuts Into Deep Time, filling in for the great Aaron with Six Layer Cake. The track that you just heard the end of was Paper Jam with Lovely Girl from the record This and That, originally released last year, but just now released and reissued on CD by K and Perennial Records, based in Olympia, Washington. Before that, we heard a Mexican industrial band La Función de Reposa with El Día de los Muertos off of 1990's Estro. For that, we heard Julian Andreas with Inanimate Happy Part 2 off 2016's Face of God, put out on the guy from Death Dynamic Shroud on Orange Milk Records. I think it's like Seth something. I don't have my notes. Before that, we heard Pacific U with Falling Through off 2017's Trees/B-Sides, but on Dirty Tapes. For that, we heard African Head Charge versus Professor Stretch with Run Come Chant of 1998's Drums of Defiance, taking the former's West African inflected dub and Professor Stretch taking that and warping that into these really, really good jungle and like trip hop tracks. It's great. Before that, we heard two of the exact same song. First, we heard Stereolab with their wonderful 7/8 type signature kraut pop with the track Motorola Scalatron off 1996's Emperor Tomato Ketchup. And right after that, we heard Space Moth with their 7/8 time signature kraut pop jam, Do We Exist, off the new record Inward Eye, which came out, I believe, this May? July? June? On Greenway. Before both of those, we heard Ventla with Misui of 2012's Prosaic Goodness. And before that, Philly band Henderson Century with Two of 2024's Lone Star Freedom. My name is DJ Catemoji. Got about 6 minutes left until After Image with Mishka. We're going to be ending this off with some indie. So feel free to swing by wprb.com/chat and view the playlist. 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